0: journey. There's no return to normality afterwards. In sport, Rangers have a narrow 1-0 lead against Czech side Jablonec after the first leg of their Conference League playoff. But manager Derek McInnes says it wasn't an easy watch.
1: You get the punters up, they're singing, they're getting behind the team, they're saying, here we go, and we inexplicably make one or two little wrong errors of judgment and we have to defend a corner, and it brings an anxiety again.
0: Brighton were held to a goalless draw by Tromso in Norway, and Motherwell lost 3-1 at home to Freiburg, while Hearts and Rapid Vienna drew 2-2. That's the latest. I'm Daisy Steele.
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0: Are you a soulmate? 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

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We'll have our featured artist or album, and we'll also have The Epic, as well as Then and Now, a tune from an artist from way back in the day and one from nowadays. Yeah, running down the drain. 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

0: Mr. B here, just wandering in to interrupt proceedings on This Ear Wireless to tell you about the Retro Show on Sundays. It takes place between 3 and 5. Each hour starts with a little reminisce about a particular year, then we shall have Play One Gets One Free, with terms and conditions, because it's the wireless and makes it sound ever so good, you know. 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And we'll even play a tune that might make you want to throw your listening equipment against the wall. It's all there on Sunday between 3 and 5 at the Retro Show here on Erewash Sound. 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

0: 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We'll have a featured artist or a featured album, and also we shall be entering the 12-inch zone. All I want to do is see you. That's Alternative 80s, it's every Monday between 7 and 9, only here on Erewash Sound.
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0: Eaton, you know the old Washborough and Valley. Would you know your Long Eaton from Little Eaton or Stanton from Breeston? 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

0: 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It's Back to the 70s, the show that brings the great songs from the decade that defined a generation.
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2: From the Sky News Centre at 5, Prince Harry's return to the UK will likely be overshadowed today when he could be ordered to pay millions of pounds towards the Daily Mail's publisher's legal costs. The Duke of Sussex was among several high-profile figures who lost a privacy case against Associated Newspapers last month. In a video published after the verdict, editor-in-chief Paul Dacre hit out at the claimants.
3: The truth is that this trumped-up action, which has cost well over £50 million, and wasted a huge amount of valuable court time, should never have been brought to trial.
2: French police are becoming more effective at stopping small boats crossing the Channel, according to the Home Office. It says 185 potential crossings involving more than 4,000 migrants have been intercepted this summer. Pakistan's former Prime Minister Imran Khan has been taken to hospital following a court order. The 73-year-old has been in custody on corruption charges, which he claims are politically motivated. The UK is marking its first National Day for victims and survivors of terrorism. It's been set up to remember those who've been killed or affected by attacks. Rangers have a narrow 1-0 lead against Czech side Jablonec after the first leg of their Conference League playoff. But manager Derek McInnes says it wasn't an easy watch.
4: You get the punters up, they're singing, they're getting behind the team, they said, here we go. And we inexplicably make one or two little wrong errors of judgment, and we have to defend a corner, and it brings an anxiety again.
2: Brighton were held to a goalless draw by Tromso in Norway. Motherwell lost 3-1 at home to Freiburg, while Hearts and Rapid Vienna drew 2-2. And a 15-foot python, which lives at Chester Zoo, is believed to be the first snake in the world to receive a cancer treatment normally used on humans. Vets used electrochemotherapy after a tumour returned on the jaw of the 23-year-old reptile, which is named after actress Jodie Foster. That's the latest. I'm Daisy Steele.
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There's a knock at the door. Kids are playing games. There's too much chatter or something distracts you and you end up missing a feature on Era Washdown. That's okay. 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Turn it on again with Era Washdown. We'll be right back.

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6: From the Sky News Centre at 6. There are reports that one of the reasons the Duke and Duchess of Sussex are coming back to the UK is because Meghan's got an acting gig. We learnt on Wednesday night the couple are to live outside London and they've already enrolled their kids in British schools. Questions around the family's security remain, with Harry expected to pay for protection. Former Met Police Chief Superintendent Dal Babu says there could be exceptions.
7: There will be an intelligence-based check looking at what the intelligence is. And if there is on a case-by-case situation where additional security is required, then I'm sure the authorities will make sure that's provided.
6: The Conservatives are criticising new numbers claiming French authorities are preventing more small boat crossings in the Channel. The Home Office says in the 3 months after a new deal with France was signed, 185 crossings have been stopped. The Tories insist the figures are a joke. Here's our chief political correspondent, John Craig.
8: The Home Secretary, Shabana Mahmood, says the deal is already having a real impact. She says it's stopping crossings before they happen and disrupting criminal gangs.
6: Imran Khan's returned to prison after being temporarily moved to hospital following concerns about his health. The former Pakistani Prime Minister has been behind bars since 2023 on corruption charges, which he calls politically motivated. Today's the very first dedicated Memorial Day for victims and survivors of terrorism in the UK. It's designed to recognise the widespread impact of terror. Rangers will take a narrow 1-0 lead to Czechia next week after coming out on top against Jablonec in the first leg of their Conference League playoff. Brighton were held to a goalless draw by Tromso in Norway. And forecasters are warning the UK could face a wetter next few months because of a rare strong El Nino. It happens when parts of the Pacific Ocean become unusually warm. That's the latest. I'm Fade de Silva.
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Only Mr. B here, wandering into interval proceedings to tell you all about the rock show that takes place here on Erewash Sound every Tuesday between 7 and 9. We'll have our featured artist or album, and we'll also have The Epic, as well as Then and Now, a tune from an artist from way back in the day and one from nowadays. Yeah, running down the drain. It's also the weekly journey through seven decades of rock. Oh, come on, everybody, let's get together tonight. If you thought rock was all racket and noise, then do try listening to The Rock Show, only here on Erewash Sound every Tuesday between 7 and 9.

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5: From the Sky News Centre at 7. Reports in some of this morning's newspapers say the Duchess of Sussex has got an acting job. They think that's a big part of Meghan and Harry's decision to come back to the UK. The couple have enrolled their two kids in British schools. Crisis communications expert Andy Barr says the move could help Harry win back public support.
6: I think with a bit of cameos here and there and a few candid pictures, actually Harry would turn it round quite quickly. Meghan, on the other hand, has a bit more of an upward battle, and that's why I think she needs to kind of wait a little bit, see what the public reaction is, and then go from there.
5: The Home Secretary is hoping footage of French police stopping people making the dangerous journey across the Channel in small boats will boost support for a recent deal she signed. The Home Office says authorities in France prevented 185 attempted crossings in the 3 months after the agreement. Former Pakistani Prime Minister Imran Khan's back behind bars after being moved to hospital following health concerns. He's in jail accused of corruption, which he denies. Campaigners say it's a national scandal. Survivors of terrorist attacks are still being mistreated. A report on the first ever dedicated Memorial Day for victims of terrorism in the UK is critical of the compensation process. Co-author Brendan Cox, whose wife MP Jo Cox was murdered, says immediate financial assistance still needs addressing.
7: Can you afford to keep up the costs on your mortgage, to adapt the house that you live in if you no longer can get up the stairs because of your injuries? And at the moment, that compensation scheme is not only unfit for purpose, it is actively re-traumatising survivors.
5: Rangers laboured to a 1-0 win over Czechside Jablonec in the Conference League first leg playoffs at Ibrox. There were draws for Hearts, Hibs and Brighton. And the world's oldest person celebrating her 117th birthday, Ethel Caterham from Surrey, has marked the past year by meeting the king and stroking a llama. That's the latest. I'm Faye De Silva.
3: And from Erewash Sound, Tommy and Perry. Frail pensioner who was left shivering has paid tribute to Erewash citizens' advice for helping local people like her to secure grants and benefits they were missing out on. A total of £5.4 million has applied in the past year. Anna was close to exhausting savings, afraid to turn heating on when she turned to the Borough Council-backed charity, which found that she wasn't receiving a string of benefits. Her weekly income then increased by £110. That's around £11,000 a year. She is one of over 3,000 vulnerable local people who sought help from Citizens Advice in the past 12 months. The East Midlands Chamber has cautiously welcomed a slight drop in the region's unemployment rate to 5.1%, but said skills investment is needed to get more suitable candidates into roles. Estimated ONS figures cover April to June, but unemployment remains higher than a year ago by 0.2%. Spokesperson Richard Blackmore said a more substantial drop would be preferable if policymakers were to really get behind skills investment and put recommended measures into place. He said a high cost of doing business was causing recruitment hesitancy amongst employers. In Erewash Sound Sports, two of the borough's four main footballing sides have been in action this week. On Tuesday night, Ilkeston Town welcomed Warrington Town to the NMG, but went behind to goals in each half before Dwyer gave some late hope with a goal 15 minutes from time, but the game ended in a 2-1 defeat. On Wednesday night, Borough-Wash Victoria played their first game of the season at Holbrook St Michael's. However, they conceded after 19, and then in the final minutes of regular time to lose 2-0, they visit Lindby on Saturday. There's more news online at erewashsound.com.
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3: After a noticeably cooler night with fading showers, drier conditions and clear spells and a bright start, becoming cloudy once more with outbreaks of rain and continuing to feel cool in the breeze. After an overnight low of 8 Celsius, a daytime high of 18 Celsius and the pollen will be low.
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8: It's 4 minutes past seven. A very good morning to you and welcome along. It's a Friday. Hurrah! Friday's here. The weekend is just around the corner. It is the 21st of August and it's me, Paul Stacey, with the Erewash Sound Breakfast Show. Hope you're doing fine and well this morning. It is a lovely dry and bright start to the day today. A bit cooler than it has been though. 12 degrees Celsius here at Erewash Sound HQ in Cotmanay. Lots to come on today's show. I'm going to be chatting to local

Ace of Base, All That She Wants, getting us underway for a Friday morning. Hurrah! Friday is here, the 21st of August, and it's me, Paul Stacey, with the Erewash Sound Breakfast Show. Hope you're doing fine and well this morning. Lovely, dry and bright, sunny start to the day today. However, a bit on the cooler side first thing this morning, just 12 degrees Celsius here at Erewash Sound HQ in Cotmanay. But I do hope you're well. Hope you've had a great day yesterday for your Thursday, whatever it was you were getting up to. Did you manage to avoid the showers yesterday? I want to say showers. I mean, there was a quite a how can I put it? Fierce thunderstorm at one point. Did that roll over where you were yesterday? I did manage to avoid it. I went out for a walk yesterday. Popped off to the supermarket in Long Eaton on my dinner break yesterday. Went in glorious sunshine. I was wearing my sunglasses. And when I came out of the shop, you know when you look up and you can see the sky, it's all dark and it's just like, oh no. Am I actually going to be able to make it home without it? I mean, I've got my waterproofs on, but let's face it. It's only going to do so much when you're going to do a walk all the way home. But I did manage to make it home. And then absolutely the heavens opened and the storm rolled in pretty much just after I got in the door. So I timing to perfection yesterday, but hopefully you weren't caught out by that. I mean, it did turn out quite sunny in between. It was such a weird day yesterday weather-wise. This is very much back to British summer as we expect it, isn't it? With pretty much all kinds of weather in one day. But then yesterday evening, my other half, David, he was back from his jollies. He'd been away for a few days. So we went out for our date night last night, went out in Long Eaton, and we had pizza last night. You know what, we are back to things as usual, out for a lovely pizza last night, had a really nice evening, and here I am back with you once again for your Friday morning. And of course, if you want to drop me a line today, let me know what you've been up to, what you've got planned. 88 440 is my text number. Start your

message with the word Erewash. You'll also find me at Erewash Sound on the socials. So what have we got on today's show? Well, after 8 o'clock, I'm going to be joined by my guest, local author Dr. John Fawley, on his new book, Chapter 24, From Hope to Calling, looking at how we can turn a desire for change into a new sense of purpose. John Fawley, then, is my guest after 8 today. Also, as well as it's Friday, we've got Windy Pops. We are heading off to Australia for a Beyonce brass band cover. That's also after 8. We've got my record of the week to play too, the new one from James Blunt, and our retro chart number one single from 1992 to round off our retro chart after 9 today. So all of that is on the way. We'll check the travel news this morning for the first time in just a moment, right after we get some music from Blondie. Now this is Hanging on the Telephone on Erewash Sound.

0: Blondie hanging on the telephone on Erewash Sound. Right then, the jam to play in a moment.
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0: It's 14 minutes past seven, time for our first check of the travel news this morning. Out on the roads, things are looking pretty good first thing this morning. Can't see any hold-ups on the major routes. On the rails, though, at Long Eaton, cancellation on the 7:24 to Cardiff Central. And that service cancelled. Others, though, are on time in the next hour. Trains on time out of Ilkeston Station in the next hour. But that is what I have for the moment. If you can update me, any issues I'm not reporting, 88 440 is my text number. Start your message with the word Erewash, or you can pick up the phone 0115 930 3450, as long as it is safe and legal to do so. We'll get you more travel news on the way in around about half an hour's time. Now on Erewash Sound, this is The Jam and Town Called Malice.

0: It's the Jam on Erewash Sound. It is a Friday morning. It's me, Paul, with you. Still to come then on today's show. After 8, I'm going to be chatting to my guest, a local author, Dr. John Fawley, talking about his new book, Chapter 24, From Hope to Calling. Also being a Friday, we've got Windy Pops. We're heading off to Australia for a Beyonce brass band cover. Before 7:30 today, we'll take a look at what's making the front pages of this morning's newspapers. Right after music from Bruno Mars plays on the way for you next.
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That is Bruno Mars and I Just Might on the Erewash Sound Breakfast Show. Music from Ultranate to play in just a moment. First though, 25 past seven, and a look at what's making the front pages of this morning's newspapers. And the Sussexes' return to Britain dominates many of this morning's newspapers. The Eye leads on uncertainty over Harry and Meghan's security arrangements, saying there are no plans for taxpayer-funded protection. The Daily Mail estimates their security could cost as much as £5 million a year. The Daily Mirror reports Harry and Meghan will not be welcomed back into royal life, with the King and Prince William's position said to be unchanged. The Daily Telegraph says Harry hopes to regain his father's trust when he returns to Britain. The Sun reports the royal family's traditional summer gathering at Balmoral has turned into a summit over the Sussexes' return. The Times says Prince William and the future of the monarchy remain the King's priority, under the headline, "Kings put William first as Harry heads home." The Daily Express says Harry and Meghan will be back in the fold, but not in the firm. And the Daily Star claims Donald Trump is partly behind the couple's decision to leave California. Elsewhere, The Guardian reports Equalities Minister Bridget Phillipson believes racism and sexism have become normalised in Britain. The Metro features a shopkeeper who helped rescue people from an alleged arson attack before using a hosepipe to tackle the fire. And the Financial Times reports that investors have renewed their selling of US government bonds. That is how things are looking on the front pages of this morning's papers. As ever, if you've got any thoughts, any comments this morning, you can drop me an email via the website over at erewashsound.com. On the way after 7:30, I'll recap the morning's main national news headlines and your sports stories too. First though, love music, love Erewash. 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

0: It's Ultranarte on Erewash Sound. I'd like to say a very good morning to the team at John and Levi Allen Plumbing and Heating on Jervis Court in Ilkeston. Now, John and Levi Allen Plumbing and Heating are a member of the Erewash Sound 100 Club Business Directory. 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It is a Friday with me, Paul. Still to come, we'll check the latest travel news in the next 15 minutes, and Anita Ward plays for you next.
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0: The latest news headlines at 7:31. Reports suggest the Duchess of Sussex could be making a return to acting. It's suggested that's one of the reasons for the couple's move back to the UK. It's been revealed Prince Harry and his wife have already enrolled their children in British schools. French police are said to have prevented 185 small boat crossings in the 3 months after a new deal was signed with the UK. The Home Secretary signed a £662 million agreement with France in April to clamp down on people smuggling. Hundreds of pharmacies are considering closing because of rising business rates. A survey of more than 400 by the National Pharmacy Association found almost half are considering shutting their doors. The UK has been warned to expect more storms and rain this winter. We're told it's because of the El Niño phenomenon, when temperatures in the Pacific rise and affect weather around the world. And the world's oldest person is celebrating her 117th birthday. Ethel Caterham from Surrey says she's already looking forward to seeing what next year brings.
2: Erewash Sound Sports with Jason's Pharmacy. 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
0: With your morning sports news now, here's Lewis Mason.
3: Mikel Arteta says Arsenal must prove themselves all over again as they begin the defence of their Premier League title tonight. The champions start the new season at home to newly promoted Coventry City. Despite Arsenal being favourites to retain the trophy, Arteta says his side must earn their place at the top once again.
4: What we need to show is that desire and ambition to be better than what we were last season, a month ago or a week ago when we played Man City, and we have the ability to improve, to evolve, and that's what I sense and I feel around the club and especially around the place.
3: Coventry boss Frank Lampard says they have an early chance to prove they deserve to be in the top league.
5: It will give us a good feeling to show the team that played with so much spirit and energy and quality last year, it can go up and show itself at its level. So I am absolutely focused on our performance against Arsenal. I want us to go with a mentality to approach the game in the right way, and can we hopefully show that we're a good team that want to do something this year.
3: Rangers will take a narrow 1-0 lead to Czechia next week after coming out on top against Jablonec in the first leg of their Conference League playoff. Brighton were held to a goalless draw by Tromso in Norway. Motherwell face a tough task to reach the league stage after losing 3-1 at home to Freiburg. Hearts and Rapid Vienna drew 2-2, while Owen Elding missed a penalty as Hibs drew 0-0 with Ghent in Belgium. England's cricketers have control of the first test against Pakistan going into day 3 at Headingley. The hosts will resume on 366 for 8 with a first innings lead of 195 runs. World tennis number 2 Carlos Alcaraz teamed up with football transfer expert Fabrizio Romano to announce his return from injury. In a social media post, Romano used his famous "Here we go" catchphrase to confirm Alcaraz will defend his US Open title later this month. The Spaniard has been out of action for the last 4 months with a wrist injury. And Max Verstappen says he's desperate to get back to the top of Formula One after signing a new contract with Red Bull. He'll race at this weekend's Dutch Grand Prix, with practice and sprint qualifying taking place today.
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0: It's Anita Ward and Ring My Bell on the Erewash Sound Breakfast Show. It is a Friday morning with me, Paul. Now, I'm not at all jealous. Emma's been in touch on the WhatsApp, 0115 930 3450. Emma says she sat listening on the app in Paris, in France, sat down by the Seine. No mention of any rain or anything, so you know what, I'm just a bit jealous. The glamorous locations and all the rest of it for everyone, but obviously that's the beauty of the Erewash Sound app. You can take us with you wherever you go. Thank you, Emma, for dropping us a line this morning. Of course, if you want to get in touch as well, you can do so on WhatsApp, and we're on the socials. We are at Erewash Sound. It is a Friday morning. It's me, Paul, with you. Still to come then, after 8, I'll be chatting to my guest, local author Dr. John Fawley. Will be talking about his new book. Also, as well, we've got a check of the travel news in the next 15 minutes, and music from Wham plays on the way for you next.
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0: I mean, it's an epic, but what a tune. That is Wham and Freedom for your Friday morning on the Erewash Sound Breakfast Show. I've got Ray to play in a moment.
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0: It's 7:47, time for an update to the travel news. Dale Road in Spondon. There are delays both ways between the Otbrook Moor Lane Junction and Dale Road Park. That is due to ongoing roadworks. Otherwise, the rest of our main routes are looking pretty good. And on the rails, trains departing on time out of Long Eaton and Ilkeston stations in the next hour. That is what I have for the moment. If you can update me, any issues I'm not reporting, 88440 is my text number. Start your message with the word Erewash, or you can pick up the phone 0115 930 3450, as long as it is safe and legal to do so. And I'll get you more travel news on the way in around about half an hour's time.

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Right, a music on the way from M People in just a moment. First though, 7:51, and a look at what's happening around the local area. And if you are heading out and about in the car this weekend, a bit of an appeal from Erewash Borough Council, and that is if you want to use one of Erewash Borough Council's car park over the weekend, you don't need to pay. Apparently around a quarter of people have still been paying on Saturdays and have been no charge at all for the past few months. There have been some big yellow signs up in the car park, but seemingly the message hasn't got through to everyone. So here you are, public service announcement from me. If you are heading off to an Erewash Borough Council car park over the weekend, Saturday and Sunday, there are no charges, no need to go and get any coins out of your wallet or to get your card out at all. Just park up your car and there you are, you're all sorted. More about that on our website over at erewashsound.com. Taking us up to the news at 8, I've got the Pussycat Dolls to play after this from M People. This is Moving On Up on Erewash Sound.

0: It's the Pussycat Dolls and Doncha on the Erewash Sound Breakfast Show. It is a Friday morning. It's me, Paul, with you. Still to come then on today's show, we have got Windy Pops. We are heading off to Australia today for a Beyonce Brass Band cover. That is in the next half an hour. Also, as well, I'm going to be chatting to local author Dr. John Forley on his new book, Chapter 24, From Hope to Calling. More on that to come very shortly. We'll get a check of the latest travel news as well. We'll do that in the next 15 minutes. First though, let's get up to date with the latest news headlines as we head to 8 o'clock.
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3: From the Sky News Centre at 8. Reports suggest Meghan Markle could be making a return to acting and that it's one of the reasons for the Sussexes moving back to the UK. She and Prince Harry are said to have already enrolled their children in British schools, but questions remain over who will pay for their security. The Prime Minister's called it a private matter. Former Royal Protection Officer David Robinson thinks it's needed.
4: He should get protection of a sort, and I think his family should get the protection where if they come to be residents in the United Kingdom. From a sort of moral point of view, I think the mistakes of the past can very much paralyse the future.
3: French police are said to have prevented 185 small boat crossings in 3 months after a deal was signed with the UK. The Home Secretary signed a £662 million agreement with France in April to clamp down on people smuggling. Hundreds of pharmacies are considering closing because of rising business rates. A survey by the National Pharmacy Association found almost half are considering shutting their doors. The Met Office says the UK could be in for a wetter and stormier autumn and early winter. It's because part of the Pacific Ocean is getting much warmer than usual in a weather event called El Nino. Forecasters say this one could be the strongest they've seen in modern times. Our correspondent Barnaby Papadopoulos explains.
5: And it's a kind of tropical storm that occurs when sea temperatures in the eastern Pacific rise 0.5 degrees Celsius above average. However, scientists are warning this year that we could see a natural warming of 3 degrees.
3: The UK's marking its first National Day for Victims and Survivors of Terrorism. It's been set up to remember those who've been killed or affected by attacks. And retail sales fell by 0.5% in July after stronger growth in the 2 months before that. Some stores claim their summer sales began earlier than usual. That's the latest. I'm Faye De Silver.
6: And from Erewash Sound, Tommy and Perry. Frail pensioner who was left shivering has paid tribute to Erewash citizens' advice for helping local people like her to secure grants and benefits they were missing out on. A total of £5.4 million has applied in the past year. Anne was close to exhausting savings, afraid to turn heating on when she turned to the Borough Council-backed charity, which found that she wasn't receiving a string of benefits. Her weekly income then increased by £110. That's around £11,000 a year. She is one of over 3,000 vulnerable local people who sought help from Citizens Advice in the past 12 months. The East Midlands Chamber has cautiously welcomed a slight drop in the region's unemployment rate to 5.1%, but said skills investment is needed to get more suitable candidates into roles. Estimated ONS figures cover April to June, but unemployment remains higher than a year ago by 0.2%. Spokesperson Richard Blackmore said a more substantial drop would be preferable if policymakers were to really get behind skills investment and put recommended measures into place. He said a high cost of doing business was causing recruitment hesitancy amongst employers. In Erewash Sound sports, two of the borough's four main footballing sides have been in action this week. On Tuesday night, Ilkeston Town welcomed Warrington Town to the NMG, but went behind to goals in each half before Dwyer gave some late hope with a goal 15 minutes from time, but the game ended in a 2-1 defeat. On Wednesday night, Borough-Wash Victoria played their first game of the season at Holbrook St Michael's. However, they conceded after 19, and then in the final minutes of regular time to lose 2-0. They visit Lindby on Saturday. There's more news online at erewashsound.com.
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8: After a noticeably cooler night with fading showers, drier conditions and clear spells, and a bright start, becoming cloudy once more with outbreaks of rain and continuing to feel cool in the breeze. After an overnight low of 8 Celsius, a daytime high of 18 Celsius, and the pollen will be low.
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0: It's 4 minutes past eight. A very good morning to you and welcome along. It's a Friday. Hurrah! Friday's here. The weekend is just around the corner. It's the 21st of August and it's me, Paul Stacey, with the Erewash Sound Breakfast Show. Hope you're doing fine and well this morning. Dry, bright, sunny start to the day today. Just a bit cooler than it has been. It's 13 degrees Celsius right now over in Kirkallen. Lots to come on today's show. We have got my record of the week from James Blunt. Retro Chart is back to 1992, and of course we've got Windy Pops in the next half an hour, and very shortly I'm going to be speaking to local author Dr. John Fawley on his new book. More on that after Mariah Carey.
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0: That is Mariah Carey and Fantasy on Erewash Sound. Music from Martha Reeves and the Vandellas to come in just a moment. First though, 9 minutes past eight, we're talking about Chapter 24 from Hope to Calling. I'm going to be speaking now then to local author Dr. John Fawley, who's joining me in the studio. Morning, John.
1: Morning, Paul. Thank you for having me.
0: Thank you for coming to join us on the show today. So, John, your new book that you've written, just give me a little bit of a sense of what the book is all about.
1: Okay, so the book's really about a personal change, personal transformation. It's looking at what I would call how we earn a living, the work-life situations that we find ourselves in. How do we transform that for the better? How do we improve things over time?
0: And in terms of so who that's aimed at, I mean, obviously, sort of being able to encourage people to think about where they are, the things that they want. I mean, who's this aimed at? Is this to, sort of people in business, or is this, sort of more generally, to people who are looking at their career?
1: I think the book's multi-layered, so it's fundamentally aimed at people that are ready for change, that are probably, possibly in a hole, that want to do something a little bit different, not happy with the situation. Could be for a variety of reasons. But it could be for people that are frustrated, that's not getting to the position they want to be, or they may want to change industries. There's a variety of reasons. But it could also be for, HR specialists who've got that succession planning and difficult conversations to have. It could be for leaders of organisations who want to improve the culture and align their workforce with the personal people with the strengths and interests, but mainly it is really for people that are ready for change, or even it's based on a coaching model, so it could also be relating to people who coach careers and that kind of thing.
0: And in terms of what gave you the inspiration to write the book, I mean, this is something that's based on your own personal experiences.
1: Yeah, so. It goes back over 30 years, so I've been studying change for over 30 years, and the book's born out of reading personal development, it's born out of

0: academic research, but my own lived experience. And so it goes back to the times when I was working in a factory, pretty miserable, and in a hole, depressed, pretty much. And how do you get out of places like that? So that's kind of the story as it started. So it started from no hope, if you like, where I was, and now to a position where I'm essentially found a calling that, you know, I'm in the right place. So there's a transformation there.
1: And in terms of reflecting on your own personal experiences, I mean, do you think there was enough there to sort of guide you at the time when you were finding yourself, you know, a little stuck?
0: I think at the time I was unreachable, and I think that the people around me didn't understand how to reach me. I'm hoping that the industry's moved on from 30 years ago. But yeah, I was pretty angry. And so people tend to leave you alone when you're in that sort of situation.
1: And in terms of what the spark was then that sort of got to you, you know, because obviously you were in that place where it's like you're not very happy. So what was the spark then, you think, that sort of encouraged you to start to look and broaden your horizons?
0: I mean, if I think back to the times when I was in the factory, I mean, I was literally, I'd got no hope, low self-esteem, no confidence, no beliefs in anything, and I had a pretty appalling attitude. And so there was nothing there. I was void of emotion, if you like. And somewhere along the line, that lasted for about 4.5 years, somewhere along the line, something just kind of resonated, and it actually came... It was a thought that I had that I thought was mine. It wasn't mine. It came from a film called Back to the Future. And I started to think about, you know, building a different reality for myself, which sounds crazy. But that's what I did over 30 years. So it kind of changed from a moment in time.
1: And obviously, you know, sort of moving into academia, do you think sort of that self-reflection, you kind of thought, you know, you're always going to write a book about your own journey?
0: I think the book wouldn't leave me alone. So, you know, I'd different versions of the book on the laptop for about 10 years. And then it was January 25. And I thought, you know what, I'm going to sit down, I'm going to do this. And it took me about 9 months to pull all the bits together and to finally write it, and then another few months to get it published.
1: And in terms of that process of writing, I mean, obviously when you are writing on your own reflections as a starting point, I mean, is it quite hard to sort of gather your thoughts in terms of what the things are to include, the bits, you know, that you really want to tell?
0: I think I wanted to tell my story, which is part of the book, so it's split into four parts. So you've got the internal and external worlds, how the quality of your thinking determines the quality of your future. Then I'd got my own lived experience, which is a story I wanted to tell, because I made all the mistakes. I, you know, got all the bad thinking and a mind that wasn't functional. And then we've got the blueprint for change, the SPEAR model, this coaching model, which is a blueprint for change and transformation. And then there's some exercises at the end where people can actually start to make changes for themselves. And So the structure of the book was there, I think, within the story as well. I just needed to get it in some sort of coherent message, if you like.
1: Excellent. Well, we'll come back in just a moment, John. We'll talk a little bit more about the book as well. My guest this morning is local author Dr. John Fawley. We're talking about his new book, Chapter 24, From Hope to Calling. More on that to come in just a moment. We'll get a check of the latest travel news after Martha Reeves and the Vandellas. This is Jimmy Mack.

0: It's 18 minutes past 8, time for an update to the travel news. Dale Road in Spondon. There are delays both ways between the Otbrook Moor Lane Junction and Dale Road Park. That is due to ongoing roadworks. Otherwise, though, the rest of our main routes are looking pretty good. And on the rails, trains departing on time out of Longeaton and Ilkeston stations in the next hour. That is what I have for the moment. If you can update me, 88440 is my text number. Start your message with the word Erewash, or you can pick up the phone, 0115 930 3450, as long as it is safe and legal to do so. More travel news to come in around about half an hour's time. Still to come this morning then, I'm going to be picking up the conversation with my guest, local author Dr. John Fawley, talking about his new book. We've got Windy Pops on the way, taking us off to Australia for a Beyonce brass band cover next.
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0: 22 minutes past 8 for your Friday morning. Time now on the Erewash Sound Breakfast Show for Windy Pops. And if you're thinking, Paul, what on earth is Windy Pops? It's what I do each Friday, where I feature a brass band cover of a pop song, all because it's Friday and all just to put a smile onto your face. And this week, we're off to Australia with Horns of Leroy, a Beyonce brass band cover of Single Ladies.

0: taken from their self-titled 2016 album, Beyoncé getting the Windy Pops treatment courtesy of Australian outfit Horns of Leroy, one of Melbourne's most recognisable street and party brass bands. We'll have another Windy Pops cover for you next Friday morning on the Erewash Sound Breakfast Show. Music to come from Aswad very shortly. First though, 26 minutes past 8. I'm still joined in the studio this morning by my guest, local author Dr. John Fawley. So John, we've been talking about your book, Chapter 24, From Hope to Calling, and we've been talking about how it's been informed by your personal experiences. And I know we kind of touched on the fact that the spear model is one of the sort of the key parts to the book.
1: Yeah, so the spear model is essentially a coaching model, and it's a bit like a vortex in that you're constantly reviewing each part. So the S is really for self-study, understanding your strengths, understanding your interests and what really motivates you. The P is for passion, which is to try to find purposeful, meaningful work, to find energy in the work that you do, even on a bad day. The E is for evolve, so you've got to learn the things that you must learn in order to progress. And of course the A is for action, which, you know, if you don't take any action, things stay the same. So it's about stepping outside the comfort zone and doing something a little bit different. And the R is for reflection, which is reflecting on things that are going well, things that are going less well, maybe things you want to change. And as a whole, it's drawn from a whole body of work, from emotional intelligence, from neuro-linguistic programming, from positive psychology, and it's really packaged in a coaching package.
0: And when it comes to coaching, I'm guessing that's sort of trying to encourage people to do that reflection part and to actually look at, you know, the things that are really sort of either holding them back or the encouraging parts that they want to get more of.
1: Yeah, I mean, you know, the things that hold us back are limiting beliefs, beliefs that we hold about ourselves that aren't true. And that held me back for many, many years. And, you know, I found that in terms of getting on in employment, there's four crucial core things, which is self-esteem, feeling good about yourself, confidence, feeling good in the moment, assurance that you can do the right things, obviously the self-belief that you can achieve certain things, and having a good attitude, feeling and thinking positively. And I think those four things are really important. Without those, it's difficult to build the other things that you need.
0: And in terms of for the book, I know sort of being able to reflect on your own stories is, you know, one of the key parts of it, to be able to share that experience. So, I mean, is there a story that comes to mind that sort of distills some of that, you know, sort of encouragement for other people?
1: Well, essentially, when I was working in the factory, you know, I was in a job. I'd been made redundant several times, but in the same factory, and I was covered from head to toe in powder and dust and wearing goggles and masks and all sorts of things. And every quarter we'd go into the canteen for a talk by the MD. And I went in with the dirty overalls, sat down in the canteen. And Stuart was a very humorous guy, very charming. Did a great presentation, always funny. And for a split second I thought, I could do that. And then, like a tsunami, I realised that I couldn't. And so it creates kind of a paradox, and the feeling that you can do something, you know deep down you can do it, but you absolutely know you can't. And what I should have changed is the terms that I use, which I can't do it yet. And I think that little word yet makes a lot of difference to your mindset, because we can do things, it's just that we don't know necessarily how to do them. And so the mind can, as it did with me, can keep you trapped in a situation that's quite miserable. And it did me for 4.5 years. So, you know, if this book helps people to have a fast track out of that, or moves people on from already a prominent place. When I left that factory, I was moving away for something that I didn't want, but I didn't know what I did want. And subsequently, I've been moving towards what I wanted and trying to carve that career rather than moving away. And I think there's a difference.
0: And I guess that sort of encouraging people to reflect on that is kind of where the book can help people. Because if someone's at that point in their career where they're not sure what it is that's, you know, not right for them, I guess in the book will help to sort of help them to understand themselves in that respect.
1: Yeah, again, it'll help them to understand who they are. what the strengths are. You know, I could tell a long story about a visit to the careers advisor, but I haven't got time for that. But you've got to know yourself. And the more you know yourself and the more you can attach yourself to something that you're passionate about, then, you know, you're going to end up having a happier time and being more productive with it. So that's the core essence of the book.
0: And in terms of the book, we kind of touched on earlier, you know, who this is aimed at. And it's, you know, it's got quite a broad appeal, hasn't it, in terms of people in the world of work?
1: Yeah, so it can be aimed at is anybody that really wants to feel as though they can deliver more, feel as though they can be more, do more, have more, that they're not done yet. And, you know, it can also help different professions, whether it be HR, leadership, or coaching, but it's for people that really are ready to make a change. And you've got to take that responsibility. If you want to change, you've got to change first. And the book's a good idea to start.
0: And in terms of the book's availability, I mean, where can people find the book as well, John?
1: So fundamentally, it's on Amazon. It's probably best got from Amazon. It's on about 20 different platforms, but it's on Barnes & Noble. It's on online with Waterstones and quite a few more. But I think Amazon's probably the best place to find it.
0: Excellent. So obviously the book's available now, and people can find out more from you on social media as well, John.
1: Yeah, I'm active on LinkedIn, and I've got a Facebook page as well. But also, I mean, they can email me if they've got any questions. So email me at johnthorley59@hotmail.com. And there's also some training that I've put on a platform called Udemy. And on that platform, if you want to email for that detail, I can give you the link and I can give you a free code to access that training for free. It's about 4 lectures and some downloadable workbooks on there, which are all based around the book.
0: Excellent. Well, we wish you all the very best with the book and ongoing with that. Just want to say thank you very much to my guest this morning, local author Dr. John Thorley. Thank you very much for joining us on the show today.
1: Thank you for having me, Paul.
0: It is the Erewash Sound Breakfast Show with me, Paul Stacey. Still to come, we'll recap the morning's main national news and sport headlines in just a moment after music from Aswad. Now, this is Don't Turn Around.

0: That is Aswad and Don't Turn Around on the Erewash Sound Breakfast Show. 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It is a Friday morning with me, Paul, still to come then. We've got a check of the travel news in the next 15 minutes and music from James Blood, my record of the week, plays for you next.
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0: The latest news headlines at 8:37. It's claimed a chance to return to acting is behind the Duchess of Sussex's decision to move back to the UK with Prince Harry. The couple will live outside London with their two children already enrolled in British schools, but questions remain over how the non-working royal security will be funded. French police have prevented almost 200 small boat crossings following a deal with the UK. The Home Office says figures show a 5% increase for the number of journeys stopped by authorities compared to last year. A weather pattern that happens every 2 to 7 years is being blamed for a forecast wet autumn and cold winter for Britain. El Niño can last around a year, and today the Met Office warns this one could be the strongest ever. And retail sales dipped last month as clothing fell at the fastest rate for more than a year. Official figures show volumes dropped by 0.5% in July compared with the previous month.
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0: With your morning sports news now, here's Lewis Mason.
3: Mikel Arteta says Arsenal must prove themselves all over again as they begin the defence of their Premier League title tonight. The champions start the new season at home to newly promoted Coventry City. Despite Arsenal being favourites to retain the trophy, Arteta says his side must earn their place at the top once again.
4: What we need to show is that desire and ambition to be better than what we were last season, a month ago or a week ago when we played Man City, and we have the ability to improve, to evolve, and that's what I sense and I feel around the club and especially around the place.
3: Coventry boss Frank Lampard says they have an early chance to prove they deserve to be in the top league.
5: It will give us a good feeling to show the team that played with so much spirit and energy and quality last year, it can go up and show itself at its level. So I am absolutely focused on our performance against Arsenal. I want us to go with a mentality to approach the game in the right way, and can we hopefully show that we're a good team that want to do something this year.
3: Rangers will take a narrow 1-0 lead to Czechia next week after coming out on top against Jablonec in the first leg of their Conference League playoff. Brighton were held to a goalless draw by Tromso in Norway. Motherwell face a tough task to reach the league stage after losing 3-1 at home to Freiburg. Hearts and Rapid Vienna drew 2-2, while Owen Elding missed a penalty as Hibs drew 0-0 with Ghent in Belgium. England's cricketers have control of the first test against Pakistan going into day 3 at Headingley. The hosts will resume on 366 for 8 with a first innings lead of 195 runs. World tennis number 2 Carlos Alcaraz teamed up with football transfer expert Fabrizio Romano to announce his return from injury. In a social media post, Romano used his famous "Here we go" catchphrase to confirm Alcaraz will defend his US Open title later this month. The Spaniard has been out of action for the last 4 months with a wrist injury. And Max Verstappen says he's desperate to get back to the top of Formula One after signing a new contract with Red Bull. He'll race at this weekend's Dutch Grand Prix, with practice and sprint qualifying taking place today.
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0: describing the song as binding the joy of summer to the joy of being attracted to someone. He completed a sold-out UK tour back in February, and it's the British singer's first new music since his 2023 album. That's been my record of the week all this week, new from James Blunt. It's called Tastes Like Summer. Listen out for more of that here on Erewash Sound. Just like to say a very good morning to the team at Curves Gym for Women on Ausworth Road in Ilkeston. I didn't know that was been a bit of fall over. Curves Gym for Women, then, they are a member of the Erewash Sound 100 Club Business Directory. 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It is a Friday morning. It's me, Paul, with you, and here until Emma Duffy takes over with your happy half hour, putting a smile onto your face, getting your workday morning firmly underway from 9:30. Before we wrap up, we've got our retro chart number one, travel news, and Whitney Houston next.
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0: It's 8:48, an update to the travel news. Dale Road in Spondon. There are delays both ways between the Otbrook Moor Lane Junction and Dale Road Park. That is due to ongoing roadworks and temporary lights. Other than that, though, the rest of our main routes are looking pretty good this morning on the roads and on the rails. Trains departing on time out of Long Eaton and Ilkeston stations in the next hour. That's what I have for the moment. If you can update me, 88440 is my text number. 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As long as it is safe and legal to do so, I'll get you a final check of the travel news this morning in around about 20 minutes' time.
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0: 8.54 for your Friday morning on Summer Kids throughout the school summer holidays. We're giving you lots of suggestions of things to do with the kids and for the family. And there is a chance for youngsters to discover the fascinating world of beekeeping. That's as part of the summer holiday activities taking place in Longeaton. The It's About Me holiday programme is aimed at children aged 7 to 12, with sessions taking place at Willsthorpe School on Derby Road from Tuesday from until Friday next week. The wider Longeaton programme includes a special live beekeeping experience, giving youngsters an unusual opportunity to learn more about bees. The holiday clubs are part of a Department for Education funded initiative, combining activities with a free meal for children who are eligible for free school meals. Places do need to be booked in advance. More information on the What's On pages of our website over at erewashsound.com. Looking to today, there is another packed week of summer holiday fun at Erewash Museum and Gardens. The museum open today and tomorrow from 11am until 4pm. And today, it is Friday Vibes. Yeah, Friday Vibes brings live children's theatre to the garden. A super sparkle theatre. They're performing Little Red Riding Rocks with shows at midday and at 2 o'clock. There's also themed craft activities between the performances. So Friday Vibes today, then Super Sparkle Theatre at the Erewash Museum. Everything is free. There is no need to book, although some activities are on a first-come, first-served basis. So if you're looking for something to keep the children entertained this week, lots happening today over at the Erewash Museum, just off the marketplace in Ilkeston. The museum then open today between 11am and 4pm, and again tomorrow as well. Lots more about what's happening there and around the local area on the What's On pages of our website over at erewashsound.com.
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0: Sienna Spyro on the Erewash Sound Breakfast Show. It is a Friday morning. It's me, Paul, with you. I'm here until Emma Duffy takes over with your happy half hour. Before we wrap up on today's show, we'll get you a final check of the travel news, what's happening on the roads and the trains across our patch. And we round off our retro chart back to August of 1992 with our number one single on the countdown after the latest news headlines at 9 o'clock.
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5: From the Sky News Centre at 9. There are reports one of the reasons the Duke and Duchess of Sussex are returning to the UK is because Meghan's got an acting gig. The couple are expected to live outside London with their two children, but there are questions over who will pay for the family's security, with some estimates putting the annual bill at £5 million. Former Metropolitan Police Chief Superintendent Dal Babu says there could be a mix.
6: There will be an intelligence-based check looking at what the intelligence is, and if there is on a case-by-case situation where additional security is required, then I'm sure the authorities will make sure that's provided.
5: French police have prevented almost 200 small boat crossings following a deal with the UK. The Home Office says figures show a 5% increase for the number of journeys stopped by authorities compared to last year. A weather pattern that happens every 2 to 7 years is being blamed for a forecast wet autumn and cold winter for Britain. El Nino can last around a year, and today the Met Office warns this one could be the strongest ever. Hundreds of pharmacies are considering closing because of rising business rates. A survey by the National Pharmacy Association found almost half are considering shutting their doors. It warns further closures could leave some communities without a local service. Here's former chairman Nick Kay.
7: Community pharmacy can't increase the cost of a medicine that the NHS pays. You know, we can't add extra additional costs onto those NHS services. So when things like business rates go up, actually, we're trying to then work within a fixed income bracket, which is really difficult.
5: Retail sales dipped last month as clothing fell at the fastest rate for more than a year. Official figures show volumes dropped by 0.5% in July compared with the previous month. And Rangers will take a narrow 1-0 lead to Czechia next week from the first leg of their Conference League playoff. They beat Jablonec at Ibrox. That's the latest. I'm Faye De Silva.
8: And to Erewash Sound, I'm Ian Perry. Frail pensioner who was left shivering has paid tribute to Erewash citizens' advice for helping local people like her to secure grants and benefits they were missing out on. A total of £5.4 million has applied in the past year. Anne was close to exhausting savings, afraid to turn heating on when she turned to the Borough Council-backed charity, which found that she wasn't receiving a string of benefits. Her weekly income then increased by £110. That's around £11,000 a year. She is one of over 3,000 vulnerable local people who sought help from citizens' advice in the past 12 months. The East Midlands Chamber has cautiously welcomed a slight drop in the region's unemployment rate to 5.1%, but said skills investment is needed to get more suitable candidates into roles. Estimated ONS figures cover April to June, but unemployment remains higher than a year ago by 0.2%. Spokesperson Richard Blackmore said a more substantial drop would be preferable if policymakers were to really get behind skills investment and put recommended measures into place. He said a high cost of doing business was causing recruitment hesitancy amongst employers. In Erewash Sound sports, two of the borough's four main footballing sides have been in action this week. On Tuesday night, Ilkeston Town welcomed Warrington Town to the NMG, but went behind to goals in each half before Dwyer gave some late hope with a goal 15 minutes from time, but the game ended in a 2-1 defeat. On Wednesday night, Borough-Wash Victoria played their first game of the season at Holbrook St Michael's. However, they conceded after 19, and then in the final minutes of regular time to lose 2-0. They visit Lindby on Saturday. There's more news online at erewashsound.com.
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8: After a noticeably cooler night with fading showers, drier conditions and clear spells, and a bright start, becoming cloudy once more with outbreaks of rain and continuing to feel cool in the breeze. After an overnight low of 8 Celsius, a daytime high of 18 Celsius, and the pollen will be low.
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0: It's 4 minutes past nine. A very good morning to you and welcome along. It is the final half an hour of the Erewash Sound Breakfast Show, but it's your Friday the 21st of August. It's me, Paul Stacey, with you through until 9:30. That is when Emma Duffy's here with your happy half hour, putting a smile onto your face, getting your workday morning firmly underway. Margie Rippin sits in for Paul Glenn through your morning and into the afternoon from 10. Deb Marshall's got your afternoon show. That is from 1 today, and Lee Everest is here for Erewash Sound Drive with your travel news for your way home between 4 and 7. Our final check at the travel news this morning in just a moment after we get our retro chart number 1.
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It's 9:05 on the Erewash Sound Breakfast Show. It's where we count down the chart from this week, but not from this year. And all this week, we've been heading back to August of 1992. Four years ago this week, your top 10 was looking something like this. At 10, Was Not Was with Shake Your Head. At 9, Undercover and Baker Street. And at 8, it was The Smiths and This Charming Man. At 7, Jimmy Nail with Ain't No Doubt. And just missing out on a play this week at number 6, it was Felix and Don't You Want Me. Those songs missing out on a play because we started our retro chart Monday at 5, up 3 from last week's 8 for John Cicada and Just Another Day.

0: That is German dance group Snap. Rhythm is a Dancer, not moving at the top spot. Your number one single, running off our retro chart back to August of 1992. So there we are then. Our journey back 34 years ago this week, done and dusted with. Where do we go next week? Well, I pick a whole different year. We'll do it all over again. Monday morning, just after 9 on the Erewash Sound Breakfast Show.
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0: It's 11 minutes past 9. Final check of the travel news this morning. Dale Road in Spondon. There are delays both ways between the Otbrook Moor Lane Junction and Dale Road Park. That's due to ongoing roadworks. Otherwise, though, the rest of our main routes are looking pretty good. And on the rails, trains departing on time out of Long Eaton and Ilkeston stations in the next hour. That is what I have for you this morning. There is more travel news throughout the day on our website. Just head to the travel pages of erewashsound.com for all the very latest. And keeping you posted throughout the afternoon, it's Lee Everest on Erewash Sound Drive with travel news between 4 and 7. Before we go, it's Sam and Dave.

0: Dave, hold on, I'm coming. All but rounding off the Erewash Sound Breakfast Show with Specsavers Ilkeston, caring for your ears. 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Thank you very much for your company on the show today. It's been great to have you along. It is me, Paul, then, back with you on Monday morning from 7. We'll do it all over again. We'll have a brand new record of the week for you. We'll pick a whole different year to count down on the retro chart, and of course all the latest news, sports and travel updates to get you on your way on Monday morning from 7. If you want to drop me a line in the meantime, I would love to hear from you. As always, you can find me on Instagram. I am there at Paul Stacey Show, or you can drop me an email to paul.stacey@erewashsound.com. Whatever you're up to then, I hope you have a lovely Friday. Weather-wise today then, well, we still got the chance of a bit of rain today. Hopefully not too much, though. Nice and bright at the moment. Some cloud coming in. That could bring some outbreaks of rain. But you know what? On the most part, staying dry today. Highs of around 19 degrees Celsius. But the outlook for the weekend is getting a bit drier and warmer. So we are getting back to what the summer probably ought to be, rather than a British summer, as we head into the weekend. But I hope you have a lovely one, whatever you've got in store. For me, then, over the weekend, a few more DIY jobs to do around the house. You know, the slowest progress ever on decorating the dining room. That'll continue. And then we've got some friends coming over on Saturday evening. We're going to be having a few games around at Howard's and some pizza as well. It's always pizza, isn't it? So pizza and games. Looking forward very much to having our friends over on Saturday evening for a bit of fun for that one. But whatever it is that you're doing, I hope you have a lovely weekend. Emma is up next with your happy half hour. But before we go on the Erewash Sound Breakfast Show, I've got music for you still to come from Wet Wet Wet and Sweet Little Mystery. Then it's been try. It makes me try. Sweet little mystery. I've got Harry Styles' American Girls on the way. My friends are in love with American girls. And we round off with Stardust. Music sounds better with you before 9:30.
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0: 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Later today on Erewash Sound, it's Lee Everest on Erewash Sound Drive. He's got your travel news sorted for your way home between 4 and 7. Deb Marshall's got your afternoon show. That is from 1 today. Margie Rippin sits in for Paul Glenn through your morning and into the afternoon from 10. And Emma Duffy is up next for your happy half hour. Have a lovely weekend, whatever you've got in store. I'll see you bright and early on Monday morning from 7.
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4: A very good morning to you. It is Friday. Yes, it's a Friday. This is the happy half hour with myself, Emma, till 10. Thank you very much there to Mr. Paul Stacey for a whole week of fantastic breakfast shows. And he'll be back with you on Monday from 7 a.m. I am in such a good mood today. It's one of those days mainly because I am off to Paris later. I am off to Paris for the weekend for my sister's birthday. Can't wait for that. So I'll let you know on Monday how I get on. And I've also got some fantastic music, as always, on the Happy Half Hour for you. And just to make it even better, it's Fun Fact Friday. Yes, it is. Those facts that you just thought you never wanted to know and you probably won't want to know, but I've got them for you anyway at the end of the show. Right, let's get this show started, though. I have got music from Ariana Grande, Go West, but starting off everything today, it's the Bee Gees. You Should Be Dancing right here on Erewash Sound.
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Go West there. King of Wishful Thinking. I think I've still got the CD to the soundtrack of Pretty Woman, where that song is from, in my car. It's one of those CDs. You'll all have them. If you've still got CDs in your car, you know, your guilty secret CDs that you don't want your friends to know, because they'll just think it's a little bit cheesy, a little bit naff. But I absolutely love that. I'm going to play that and say a very good morning to the team at Bolter Electrical Limited. They're based on Heathfield Avenue here in Ilkeston. They're a member of the Erewash Sound 100 Club Business Directory. And you could get mentions for your business too by simply signing up at erewashsound.com. Coming up now, though, is the latest from Ariana Grande.

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0: Now, how do you fancy stepping into the shoes of the Rams? Well, we've got your chance to win an exclusive Pride Park Stadium tour for up to four people. Go behind the scenes at the home of Derby County and experience what it's like to walk out of the home changing room, head down that famous tunnel at Outpitch Side at Pride Park Stadium in Derby. The guided tour gives you access to some of the stadium's most iconic areas, including the hospitality lounges, dugouts, home and away changing rooms, the director's box, press room, and Derby County's trophy cabinet. And the best part, there is no question to answer. 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Terms and conditions can also be found alongside the entry form at aerowashsound.com. There is no question to answer here, no clues to solve. Just enter your details and you will be in the draw. Good luck. Stay with me on Friday's Happy Half Hour. I've got music on the way from Shalimar, and I've got the Friday Fun Facts for you.

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The smooth sounds there of Shalimar, there it is, playing for you here on the Happy Half Hour. 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Coming up for you now though, a real Friday dance classic. This is Chelsea Dagger, the Fratellis, playing for you here on Erewash Sound.

Chelsea Dagger for tellies. I guarantee you are dancing to that wherever you are in the Erewash Valley. Absolutely fantastic for a Friday. So I need to get that drum roll. I really need to get that sorted. It is time for the Fun Fact Fridays. We've been doing lots of animal kind of stories. So this week, we are going Fun Fact Fridays around food. We've got all the Fs going on there, alliteration everywhere. Right, number one, honey never goes bad. Archaeologists have found that pots of honey in ancient Egyptian tombs that are thousands of years old are still safe to eat. Which I need to tell my mum this, because she's got one of those condiment cupboards. You go in it and you just think, oh gosh, she's got things there back to 1986. But apparently, if it's good enough for the Egyptians, it's good enough for my mum. Okay, right. Are you ready for this one? Cranberries are actually very bouncy. Fully ripe cranberries will bounce like little rubber balls, and if they don't bounce, they are no good. Please don't go into Tesco or Aldi or any other supermarket in the area and test this fact, okay? Right, carrots used to be purple. Before Dutch growers cultivated orange carrots in the 17th century, almost all harvested carrots were purple or yellow. Very interesting fact. Now, I've got this one. Ketchup was medicine in the 1830s. Now, tomato ketchup was sold in the United States as a cure for an upset stomach, indigestion, and, say very quietly, the poops. Okay, I'm going to leave you with this one. This is absolutely brilliant. Peanuts in dynamite. Peanuts contain an oil that is processed to make glycerol, there we go, which is a main ingredient used in the manufacture of dynamite. There you go. The next time you look at your tub of humble peanut butter, just think it could be very explosive. Honestly, the things I find for you. You have got your Friday morning daytime coming up, and I'll be back on Monday with my Tales of Paris for you from 9:30. Join me for that if you can. Have yourselves a fantastic one. Like I say, I am off to France with my sister. I can't wait for this. I know all the foods and all the cheeses and the sights, absolutely brilliant. Have yourselves a great weekend, and I'll catch you soon. I'm going to take you up to the news at 10 with Liberty X. Got to Have Your Love. Catch you later.

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5: From the Stony Centre at 10. Reports suggest Meghan Markle could be making a return to acting, and that it's one of the reasons for the Sussexes moving back to the UK. She and Prince Harry are said to have already enrolled their children in British schools, but questions remain over who will pay for their security. The Prime Minister's called it a private matter. Former Royal Protection Officer David Robinson thinks it's needed.
6: He should get protection of a sort, and I think his family should get the protection. Where if they come to be residents in the United Kingdom. From a sort of moral point of view, I think the mistakes of the past can very much paralyse the future.
5: After a record-breaking hot and dry summer, we're being told to prepare for a wetter and stormier autumn and early winter. It's because of El Nino, which happens when sea temperatures in the eastern Pacific rise above normal and affect weather worldwide. The UK is marking its first National Day for Victims and Survivors of Terrorism. It's been set up to remember those who've been killed or affected by attacks. Brendan Cox's wife, the MP Jo Cox, was murdered by a terrorist. He supports the idea of a National Day of Remembrance.
7: Terrorism isn't about targeting the individuals in the vast majority of cases. It is an attack on the state. And therefore, we all have not only an opportunity, but a responsibility to remember those people that have been killed or whose lives have been disrupted by terrorism.
5: Imran Khan is back behind bars after being moved to hospital following health concerns. The former Pakistani Prime Minister has been in jail since 2023 on corruption charges, which he denies. Borrowing unexpectedly rose to £1.8 billion last month. It's a surprise for many economists who'd expected the UK to be in the black or breaking even. And the world's oldest person celebrating her 117th birthday, Ethel Caterham from Surrey, has marked the past year by meeting the king and stroking a llama. That's the latest. I'm Sada Silver.
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8: After a noticeably cooler night with fading showers, drier conditions and clear spells and a bright start, becoming cloudy once more with outbreaks of rain and continuing to feel cool in the breeze. After an overnight low of 8 Celsius, a daytime high of 18 Celsius and the pollen will be low.
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9: And this is Margie in the chair this morning for Paul Glenn. I'll tell you all about it.
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from 1993, West End featuring Sybil. Before that, we had the Archies with Sugar Sugar. And the Archies actually is a fictional cartoon band. And I'm assuming, I'll have to look it up, but I'm assuming that it was based on the Archie comic books that I grew up with as a teenager. I don't know if y'all had them here, but it was Archie and Betty and Veronica, and they did end up making an animated series out of it. So I'm guessing that's where that came from. Now we're going to hear from Taylor Swift with Opalite. Now, if you don't know what opalite is, I didn't. It's a synthetic man-made glass or plastic created to look like natural opal or moonstone. It has a milky, translucent look that glows blue in the light. And here they are.

1986, Papa Don't Preach, here on Erewash Sound. Love music, love Erewash. Well, you've probably noticed by now, I am not Paul Glenn, and it is not Saturday morning, which is when I'm usually on the air. Paul is getting a much-needed day off, and I hope you're having a wonderful day, and I'm happy to be here. Thanks for letting me have your slot for today. It is the 21st of August. It's the 233rd day of the year. There are 132 days left to the end of the year. Day in history, the theft of the Mona Lisa in 1911. Hawaii became the 50th U.S. state in 1959. And Latvia declared independence from the Soviet Union in 1991. And today is a very special birthday for a very lovely lady in, I don't know if she's still in Hampshire, Ethel Caterham, born in Hampshire in 1909, turned 117 today. Her secret to a long life is avoid arguments. Yeah, I can live with that. Listen to people. Yes, absolutely. And doing what she likes. Happy birthday, Ethel. Hope you have many, many more. Coming up, we're going to hear from Bruno Mars with 24 Karat Magic.

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That's Bruno Mars, 24 Karat Magic, here on Erewash Sound. MJ Meats in Heener is having its monthly meat raffle, and there's still a chance for you to grab a ticket for just £1. And what is the prize for that? It is a voucher in the for a value of £100. So you can get 100 pounds of meat at MJ Meats, and there's still a chance to get that ticket for you. They are a member of the Erewash Sound 100 Club Business Directory, taking advantage of a raft of businesses or benefits that 100 for 100 pound a year, including free promotion of events like this. 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Sorry about that. My tongue just doesn't seem to be working. And check out MJ Meats for that meat raffle and tell them Erewash Sound sent you. Coming up, we're going to hear from Stella Lefty with Boston. I'll take a nap and be back in a few minutes. On a

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It's only love. Love music. Love Erewash here on Erewash Sound. It's Margie Rippon in the chair. And a great big good morning to the team at Trade Carpets on Cotman A Road in Ilkeston. They are a member of the Erewash Sound 100 Club Business Directory. 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And now, a song after my own heart, California Dreamin' by the Mamas and the Papas.

0: Mamas and the Papas, California Dreamin', here we go. Yeah, I'm from California. I can't say I'm California Dreamin' these days, but I do like to get back, visit family and friends, and I'm pretty happy here. I met my Prince Charming over there, and we came back to live in the house he grew up in. Been here for 23 years. Got more great songs coming up for you. How about Delight with Groove Is in the Heart?
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3: 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And have some fun.

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5: And here's Heather Small with Proud.

That was Heather Small with Proud here on Erewash Sound. Love music, love Erewash. You're in the chair with Margie until 1 o'clock when Deb Marshall will take over. We've got lots coming up for you. The Derbyshire County Council is supporting an Operation Shark Net running from Monday, the 24th of August. 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That's not to say they lend money illegally. They are trying to stop it. Events are taking place across multiple locations in Derbyshire, including Erewash, offering advice around the risks of illegal lending and support around safe, affordable alternative borrowing options. The council's affordable credit team will be on hand to talk about safe, affordable alternatives for borrowing money, including community banks and credit unions. Locally in and around Erewash, the team will be at the following venues on Tuesday, the 25th of August. Heener Library, Ilkeston Road, from 9:30 a.m. until 11:30 a.m. They will be in Long Eaton Health Center, Midland Street, from 12:30 until 3:30, and the Ilkeston Library, Market Street, from 4 p.m. until 6 p.m. If you or someone you know is unsure about whether someone is an illegal money lender, then the Friend Framework offers some key questions to ask. 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More songs coming up for you. We're going to hear from David Grant and Jackie Graham with Could It Be I'm Falling in Love.

From 1976, that was ABBA with Money, Money, Money. Love music, love Erewash here on Erewash Sound. It is the daytime show, morning daytime on Erewash Sound with Jason's Pharmacy, proudly serving Long Eaton and Woolerton for NHS and private prescriptions and the Pharmacy First Service. We're going to hear some more great songs coming up for you. How about Bobby Brown with Two Can Play That Game?

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4: From the Sky News Centre at 11. Reports suggest the Duchess of Sussex has got an acting job, prompting Meghan and Harry to move back to the UK. The couple are expected to live outside London with their two children, away from any property linked to the royal family. Our presenter, Kamali Melbourne, has the results of a YouGov poll on their return.
5: Polling suggests a third of Brits are against them coming back, 20% are in favour, but most just don't seem to know what they think.
4: Questions remain over who will pay for their security, as Harry learns later how much in legal costs he'll have to cover after losing a privacy case to the Daily Mail's publisher. The Home Office says there's been a 5% increase in the number of channel crossings being prevented by French police in the 3 months since a new deal was signed. 185 crossings were apparently stopped. A woman whose sister was murdered by the IRA during the Troubles has welcomed the introduction of the UK's first National Day, remembering victims and survivors of terrorism. And Travis's sister Mary was murdered in 1984, something she says had a profound effect on her.
6: It lives with families forever. So while it might leave the headlines and people vaguely remember about what happened, it's that family, it's impacted, it's ingrained with them, like, forever.
4: The Met Office says the UK could be in for a wetter and stormier autumn and early winter. It's because part of the Pacific Ocean is getting much warmer than usual in a weather event called El Nino. Retail sales dipped last month as clothing fell at the fastest rate for more than a year. Official figures show volumes dropped by 0.5% in July. And a 15-foot python, which lives at Chester Zoo, is believed to be the first snake in the world to receive a cancer treatment normally used on humans. Jodie's now said to be back to her feisty self and eating normally. That's the latest. I'm Fader Silver.
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7: After a noticeably cooler night with fading showers, drier conditions and clear spells and a bright start, becoming cloudy once more with outbreaks of rain and continuing to feel cool in the breeze. After an overnight low of 8 Celsius, a daytime high of 18 Celsius and the pollen will be low.
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1987, that is Rick Astley, Together Forever. We too got more great songs coming up for you, but like to say a good morning to The Hub, a place to meet limited on South Street in Ilkeston. 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More great songs. We're going to hear from Diana Ross and the Supremes. You Keep Me Hanging On.

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I really love her voice. 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Got more great songs coming up. We're going to hear from Rihanna with The Only Girl in the World. In the meantime, we've got more great songs coming up.

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Rihanna, the only girl in the world. Here on Erewash Sound, love music, love Erewash. Well, the weather seems to be getting just a little bit better. They are talking about an El Nino year. We'll see what happens with that. That usually means a lot of rain, which we need, but maybe not quite as much as they're talking. But it's been out and about this morning, and it was pretty nice out. And if you like nature loving, if you don't mind getting out in the weather, calling all nature lovers in Derbyshire living with long-term health conditions. Do you find walking a struggle? Would you love to be more active, but a gentler, more mindful place surrounded by nature and supportive people who understand? Then why not join one of Derbyshire's new Sofa to Stroll Plus accessible nature walks? It's a series of uplifting community-led strolls designed especially for people living with long-term health conditions. Those gentle, inclusive walks are the creation of two big-hearted former nurses, Nikki Hall and Michelle O'Connor, who have transformed their own health challenges into a mission to help others reconnect with movement and nature and walking. These events form part of Walking Derbyshire and Erewash Walking Program with additional support from Erewash Exercise by Referral Scheme. The initiative helps healthcare professional connect patients with gentle, supportive activity options in the community. Come as you are, move at your own pace, and discover how the smaller stroll can lead to the biggest smiles. Event details: when? The third Tuesday of each month at Straws Bridge Nature Reserve, Ilkeston. 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We've got Wham! With The Edge of Heaven.

from 2010. That's Alexis Jordan with Happiness. Alexis Jordan, she's an American singer, former actress from South Carolina. She actually rose to fame at the age of 14 when she was on America's Got Talent. And in 2006, she got eliminated, but started uploading her songs to YouTube, and the rest is, shall we say, history. More coming up for you. How about some Robbie Williams with Let Me Entertain You?

0: Robbie Williams, let me entertain you here on Erewash Sound. Coming up, we're going to hear from Earth, Wind, and Fire with Fantasy.
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0: 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That was from 1977. More coming up. We're going to hear from the House Martin.
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the House Martins with Happy Hour. It must be happy hour somewhere, don't you think? We have more great songs, love music, love Erewash. We're going to hear from Shakira and Burna Boy with Die Die here on Erewash Sound.

0: is mine.
1: That's Brandy and Monica. The boy is mine here on Erewash Sound. Love music, love Erewash. Do you love to knit? Do you love to talk? So why not go to the Arena Church in Ilkeston and have a knit and a natter? They run every other Monday. Take your own wool and knitting needles. Get together for a chat with some knitting, tea and coffee, and friends old and new. Best way to make new friends. And now we also, good morning to the Jason's Pharmacy. 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Works great coming up, Tori. We're going to hear the end. Go into the news with Beatles' Love Me Do.

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5: From the Sky News Centre at midday. The Duchess of Sussex could go back to acting once her family returned to the UK. Australian site news.com.au is reporting Meghan's been offered a role in an upcoming project based in Britain. A source close to the Duchess did not deny the report. Crisis communications expert Andy Barr says the move could help Prince Harry win back public support.
6: I think with a bit of cameos here and there and a few candid pictures, actually Harry would turn it around quite quickly. Meghan, on the other hand, is a bit more of an upward battle, and that's why I think she needs to kind of wait a little bit, see what the public reaction is, and then go from there.
5: A man's denied failing to disclose information about the Heaton Park synagogue terror attack in Manchester. Two worshippers were killed when a man drove into the gates and started attacking people with a knife in October. Meanwhile, a service is taking place in London this afternoon to mark the UK's first Memorial Day for victims and survivors of terrorism. It's a chance to remember them and to try to combat radicalisation. The Met Office says the UK could face a wetter and stormier autumn and early winter because of an unusually strong El Nino. It happens when parts of the Pacific Ocean become warmer than normal, affecting weather. A giant python named Jodie Foster is believed to have become the first snake in the world to benefit from a cancer treatment normally used on humans. The 15-foot-long reptile, named after the Hollywood star, underwent a course of treatment for a cancerous tumour on her jawbone. Charlotte Bentley helps look after Jodie at Chester Zoo.
7: She's done amazing. She's been a very good patient in that regard. We were very fortunate that she didn't have any side effects from the chemotherapy, and she's gone on to make a full recovery.
5: And Neutrogena has responded to criticism following the death of Hayden Panettiere. The actress was its brand ambassador but claimed it dropped her after she spoke publicly about postpartum depression. It says what's happened isn't what the company stands for. That's the latest. Vader Silver.
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8: After a noticeably cooler night with fading showers, drier conditions and clear spells, and a bright start, becoming cloudy once more with outbreaks of rain and continuing to feel cool in the breeze. After an overnight low of 8 Celsius, a daytime high of 18 Celsius, and the pollen will be low.
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9: And good afternoon. Welcome back to the show. We're here till 1 o'clock when Deb Marshall takes over. More great songs. We're going to hear from Anita Baker.

And that was somber. My body isn't ready. We're here on Erewash Sound. Love music. Love Erewash. And it's time to keep an eye out now for Dinner at Disco. But right now, here's Talk Talk with It's My Life.

0: 7:30. Friday night from 7:30, the five-piece retro band at 75-85 play the decades of classics. Saturday night from 8:30, Groundhog Day's band playing all the 80s classics. Sunday is the turn of Scarman T from 5:30, bringing you all the classic two-tone hits and more. The White Line at Sawley. Wednesday night, it's a big quiz night. And on Saturday from 8, it's Murder of Crows, a five-piece high-energy punk band. Pop into this great pub in the heart of the village and say hello to Ali and his team and enjoy a drink in the bar or the spacious outdoor area. Keep an eye on their Facebook page, The White Line at Sawley, for regular entertainment updates. Sally and the team welcome customers old and new to the new inn at Newthorpe Common. Friday night, it's eyes down at 8 p.m. for cash bingo and games of sticky in between. It's £10 all in to take part. And on Saturday afternoon, DJ Matt spins you classic tunes from 3 till 7. And at 8:30, Malcolm Alurad and the Waddies play you all the hits from Shawaddy Waddy and lots more rock and roll. Follow their Facebook page, The New Inn at Newthorpe, for upcoming events. 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And on Sunday at 5:30, it's the welcome return of the four-piece band, Scotty and the Flowing Locks. Tuesday night, it's a popular pie night. Wednesday night, it's a barbecue grill. And Friday and Saturday morning, it's a rise and dine breakfast carvery from 9 till midday. 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And serving from the Latch Lifter is Prat Pai Thai, dishing up authentic Thai food Thursday to Sunday to eat in or take away. 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Friday night, the Spanish Bar in Ilkeston have JJ Oldham at 8, singing you all the great soul hits. And on Saturday from 8, Natalie Louise Harrison performs tributes to both Rihanna and Olivia Dean. A night not to be missed. Sunday afternoon, on the outdoor stage, the country's top tribute to Freddie Mercury begins at 4. Tuesday night, it's the quiz night from 8:30. Follow all what's happening on their Facebook page, Spanish Bar Official. Brett and Rachel welcome you to the Presley Barton Suites on Dalymore Road in Kirkallen. 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The Great Northern, Derby Road and Langley Mill have their popular quiz night every Wednesday, which starts at 8:30. It's £1 per player for entry, and it's also sticky 13s and open the box. Every Friday, it's karaoke party time, hosted by DJ Russ from 9 p.m. Saturday afternoon in the Beer Garden, which is right next to the idyllic Erewash Canal Basin, it's the Santa Carla Vampire Hunters, playing you rock, grunge and metal from 4 p.m. On Friday the 28th of August at 8 p.m, the Risley Park, Derby Road Risley, invites you to experience the magic of Queen like never before with Flash, the country's top tribute to Queen and of course Freddie Mercury, with jaw-dropping authenticity, powerhouse vocals, blistering guitar work and a stage show like nothing ever seen before. 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

And that was Donna Summer, Love's Unkind. We've got more coming up for you. We're going to hear from one of my favorites, Dire Straits, with Walk of Life. 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

0: Walk of Life, Dire Straits from 1985, the Brothers in Arms album. I love my Dire Straits. Got more's coming up for you. We're going to hear from Cat's Eye with Animal. More stuff coming up for you.
1: 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Good job it's Friday then, isn't it? Error.

Spice Girls stop here on Erewash Sound. It's time for Summer Kids Competition. Do you fancy stepping into the shoes of the Rams? We've got your chance to win an exclusive Pride Park Stadium tour for up to four people. Go behind the scenes at the home of Darby County and experience what it's like to walk out of the home changing room, head down the famous tunnel, and out pitch side Pride Park Stadium in Darby. The guided tour begins your access to some of the stadium's most iconic areas, including hospitality lounges, dugouts, home and away changing rooms, the director's box, press room, and Darby County's trophy cabinet. Best part? 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Terms and conditions can also be found alongside the entry. There's no question to answer, no clues to solve. Just enter your details and draw. Good luck.

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I'm going to hear from Dexy's Midnight Runners with Come On, Eileen.

Jess Glynn, I'll be there for you. 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Coming up, actually to end the hour, we're going to have Whitney Houston, I'm Every Woman. 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
3: From the Sky News Centre at 1. Sources close to the Duchess of Sussex aren't denying reports she plans to return to acting when her family moves back to the UK this month. Before marrying Prince Harry, Meghan most notably starred in the US legal drama Suits. Bronte Coy, a royal correspondent in Australia, broke today's story.
4: This, for me, was a huge part of the puzzle when I learnt this from entertainment sources, that Meghan has been offered. Obviously, it's a significant enough role that it's something that's gotten her very excited about moving back to Britain, a place most of us, and probably herself for a while, thought she'd never really return to in a permanent capacity.
3: Prince Harry will later find out how much he'll have to pay the Daily Mail's publisher after recently losing a legal case. A Romanian who's in the UK illegally has been jailed for murdering a man in London 3 years after committing a similar killing in his homeland. Eugeniu Neamțu has been sentenced to a minimum of 27 years for stabbing his flatmate to death in Walthamstow in February. A disqualified driver who killed a pensioner in a crash with a stolen Maserati has been jailed for more than 13 years. Fraser Garden, who's 55, hit John Bell in Broughty Ferry near Dundee in April. The court heard he was speeding and earlier jumped a red light. Lord Braid sentenced him.
5: Instead of expressing remorse or even finding out whether you could offer any assistance to Mr. Bell, you attempted to flee the scene but were kept there by passers-by until police arrived.
3: A report claims some terror attack survivors can be left unable to afford basic changes to their homes after being injured. Survivors Against Terror says compensation and access to legal advice still fall far short. Storms are expected to batter the country over the coming months. The Met Office says this is due to an unprecedented El Nino event. And on day three, England's bowlers have put Pakistan in more trouble by taking early second innings wickets. A short time ago, the tourists were 51 for three. That's the latest. I'm Faye de Silver.
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6: After a noticeably cooler night with fading showers, drier conditions and clear spells and a bright start, becoming cloudy once more with outbreaks of rain and continuing to feel cool in the breeze. After an overnight low of 8 Celsius, a daytime high of 18 Celsius and the pollen will be low.
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7: 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And today, being Friday and being this particular date, it's Poets Day.
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That's Bill Medley and Jennifer Warnes, and I've had the time of my life. I'm having the time of my life here at Aurora Sound. I've been here just over 10 years now, and I am indeed having the time of my life. I mentioned it's Poets Day. Now, for some people, that means on a Friday afternoon. I couldn't possibly say what a lot of people say, but it's basically go home early, because tomorrow is Saturday. But it's also, it is actually Poets Day today. And in honour of that, I'm gonna be doing a little bit of poetry. Yeah, I found a couple of poems that really mean a lot to me. I'll be doing one this hour and one in the next hour, maybe one in the third hour as well. We'll have a look. Okay, coming up now, we've got Rainbow, Since You've Been Gone, followed by Aswad and Shine here on Aurora Sound. Love music, Love Aurora Wash.

0: That's Shine from Azwad here on Our Sound, Love Music, Love Our Wash. Now, this Sunday, the 23rd of August, don't miss another very special edition of Back to the 70s, as Jeff Martin chats with Tony Lee from the Carpenters Songbook. Tony offers the closest sound to the Carpenters that you've ever heard since Karen and Richard's 70s heyday, and since the world lost Karen's amazing vocals. Jeff talks to Tony about her current tour, which kicks off in Nottingham at the Arts Theatre. Tickets are subject to availability on the 17th of September, as well as her sustained career, how the music of the Carpenters influenced her life, of her pop music family connections, and more besides. Join Jeff Martin and Tony Lee for 2 hours of fantastic 70s music, nostalgia, chat, and great memories. Back to the 70s, Sunday 5 till 7 on Erewash Sound. I listen to it regularly. Great show, some great music. And I've heard Tony Lee before. I know Jeff's a big, you know, big fan of hers as well. And I've heard a lot of hers, and she is absolutely amazing. You would think you were listening to Karen Carpenter. She is that good. So we're listening to Jeff on Sunday night between 5 and 7. Coming up here on Erewash Sound, Hoosiers and Goodbye Mr. A plays next.
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Now, quick shout out, good afternoon to the team at Kev the Dentist on Queen Elizabeth Way, Kirkhallam. They're a member of the Erewash Sound 100 Club Business Directory, and you get mentions for your business too by signing up at erewashsound.com. Dead easy to do. Robert Palmer now, Addicted to Love, followed by Sam Cooke, and then my first of a couple of poems that I'm going to be going through, because today, being Friday and being the 21st of August, it's Poets Day.

That's Sam Cooke and Twisting the Night Away here on Erewash Now. Love music, love Erewash. Now, I said today is Poets Day. Every year, 21st of August, it is indeed Poets Day. Today's fall on a Friday, which for those of you who work in offices, you probably know what I mean. But I'm not a massive poetry fan, but there are some poems that have really sort of struck home for me. And this is one of them. It's Robert Browning, and it's called Home Thoughts from Abroad. Oh, to be in England, now that April's there. And whoever wakes in England sees some morning unaware that the lowest boughs and the brushwood sheaf round the elm tree bole are in tiny leaf, while chaffinch sings on the orchard bough in England now. And after April, when May follows, and the whitethroat builds and all the swallows, hark, where my blossom pear tree in the hedge leans to the field and scatters on the clover, blossoms and dewdrops at the bent spray's edge. That's the wise thrush, he sings each song twice over, lest you should think he never could recapture the first fine careless rapture. And though the fields look rough with hoary dew, all will be gay when noontide wakes anew. The buttercups, the little children's dower, far brighter than this gaudy melon flower. Yeah, I'm not very good at reading poetry, so I apologise, but I do like that. And I tell you what got me into that particular poem was this particular song from Clifford T. Ward.

I'd be a millionaire if I had the money. I could own a mansion. No, I don't think I'd like that. But I might write a song that makes you laugh. Now that would be funny. And you could tell your friends in England you'd like that. But now I've chosen aeroplanes and boats to come between us.

0: That's the script, and the crowd was singing Wonderwall. I think they recorded it before the World Cup, and of course the crowd at the World Cup, the England fans, were singing Wonderwall. So it's quite amazing how these things come about, don't they? A new album out from the script as well, I think it was released last week, called The User's Guide to Being Human. Check it out. Okay, happening locally, we've got the team behind Ilkeston's Creative Hive are holding a market event at Trowell Parish Hall on Sunday the 6th of September from 1 o'clock to 4 p.m. There'll be almost 40 stalls with crafts, gifts and magical treasures, including a wonderful variety of artists and new stall holders. 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

That's Luther Vandross and Janet Jackson, and The Best Things in Life Are Free here on Arrow Sound. Love music, love Arrowwash, and we're fast approaching 2 o'clock, which of course means we've got the 2 at 2 on Arrowwash Sound with Toby Frames, Tamworth Road, Long Eaton. See it, like it, frame it. Now The Foundations, Baby Now That I Found You, followed by Tom Jones and The Stereophonics with Mama Told Me Not To Come.

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4: From the Sky News Centre at 2, reports suggest Meghan could be making a return to acting, and that's it. It's one of the reasons for the Sussexes moving back to the UK. She and Prince Harry are said to have already enrolled their children in British schools, but questions remain over who will pay for their security. The Prime Minister has called it a private matter. Former Royal Protection Officer David Robinson thinks it's needed.
5: He should get protection of a sort, and I think his family should get the protection where if they come to be residents in the United Kingdom. From a sort of moral point of view, I think the mistakes of the past can very much paralyse the future.
4: Meanwhile, Harry is due to learn shortly the legal costs he owes to the Daily Mail's publisher. A banned driver has been jailed for 13 and a half years for running over a great-grandfather with a stolen Maserati. 55-year-old Fraser Garden admitted causing death by dangerous driving near Dundee in April. A Romanian man has been jailed for at least 27 years for murder in East London, just 3 years after a similar killing in his homeland. Eugenio Niamtu stabbed his flatmate in February. The Met Office says the UK is at risk of a wetter, stormier autumn. It's because of what experts are calling an unprecedented El Nino event, which is when certain sea temperatures rise half a degree above the long-term average. Dr. Chloe Brimacombe is a climate scientist.
6: So this one is likely to be the worst in living memory because that amplification could be 2 to 3 degrees stronger than our normal average baseline warming.
4: Earth, Wind and Fire drummer John Parris has woken from a coma. The band has released a statement saying he needs surgery following a medical emergency earlier on this month. And England's cricketers are starting the afternoon session of the third day of the first test against Pakistan at Headingley in a strong position. A short time ago, the tourists were 59 for 3 in their second innings. They're trailing by 179 runs. That's the latest. I'm Johnny Freeman.
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7: After a night of easing showers and clearer, drier conditions, but with falling temperatures, a dry, bright day with sunny spells and cloud and with seasonably average temperatures. After an overnight low of 8 Celsius, a daytime high of 21 Celsius and the pollen will be low.
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8: 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Just turned 2 now, of course, so that means it's time for the 2 at 2. And today we've got Asher and Simpson with Solid, and that'll be followed by the Mamas and Papas and Monday here on a Friday.
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That's Monday Monday from the Mamas and Papas. And before that was Solid from Ashford and Simpson. Those were today's Two at Two on Arrow of Sound with Toby Frames. Tamworth Road, Long Eaton. See it, like it, frame it. And of course, Two at Two, we'll be back on Monday. And guess what? Yeah, it'll be at two. Annie Lennox now, Walking on Broken Glass here on Arrow of Sound.

0: 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Coming up, Joyce Sims, a classic. 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

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Then another, because it's Poets Day, I'm going to indulge and have another poem.

That's Wax and Bridge to Your Heart. Now, today is National Poets Day, and it's our Friday. So if you're working in an office, you know what I mean. But this particular poem that I'm going to sort of try and read. I'm not very good at reading poems, but I can read them more in my head than I do out loud. It was introduced to me at school. And it just was brilliant. I loved it to bits. It was one of those that you hear and or read, and it's got so much power and so many meanings. It's called The Listeners, and it's by Walter de la Mare. "Is there anybody there?" said the traveller, knocking on the moonlit door. And his horse in the silence champed the grasses of the forest's ferny floor. And a bird flew up out of the turret above the traveller's head. And he smote upon the door again a second time. "And there, is there anybody there?" he said. But no one descended to the traveller. No head from the leaf-fringed sill leaned over and looked into his grey eyes, where he stood perplexed and still. But only a host of phantom listeners that dwelt in the lone house then stood listening in the quiet of the moonlight to the voice from the world of men. Stood thronging the faint moonbeams on the dark stain that goes down to the empty hall. Sorry, the dark stair that goes down to the empty hall, hearkening in an air stirred and shaken by the lonely traveller's call. And he felt in his heart their strangeness, their stillness answering his cry, while his horse moved, cropping the dark turf neath the starred and leafy sky. For he suddenly smote on the door, even louder, and lifted his head. "Tell them I came," and no one answered, "that I kept my word," he said. Never the least stir made the listeners, though every word he spake fell echoing through the shadowness of the still house from the one man left awake. Aye, they heard his foot upon the stirrup and the sound of iron on stone, and how the silence surged softly backward when the plunging hooves were gone. Wow. That, for me, that was just, it's sort of goosebumps. Yeah, it's like I said, I'm not a massive poetry fan, but again, that was one of those that stuck with me. I probably read it for the first time when I was 13. That's a long time ago. That was probably, what, 1969, 68, 69 time? Yeah, and it stuck with me ever since, one of those. So on National Poets Day, shared a couple of poems with you, hope you enjoyed them. Black Eyed Peas now, Where Is the Love, featuring Justin Timberlake, followed by Kajagoogoo and Too Shy. Here now, our Sound of Love Music, Libera Wash.

0: Kajagoogoo and Too Shy. I do smile sometimes when some of our younger presenters don't know how to say Kajagoogoo. They get really, it's quite funny at times. I shouldn't make fun, but I do. Now, quick council message to weekend shoppers and Saturday shoppers especially, who use council car parks. Basically, the council's saying to you, please, you know, please don't pay us anymore. Don't pay at weekends. It's emerged that a quarter still stump up the parking charge on a Saturday when there is now no charge. If you're going to council park on a weekend and on a Saturday, you don't have to pay. So don't. It's a great, you know, it's one of those things. It's, you know, I suppose you get used to it. I think they're putting signs up now as well to try and remind you, but don't pay and save some money. Why not? Listen, Deb Marshall here on Daytime, here on Erewash Sound. Coming up, the Four Tops and Reach Out. I'll be there. Plays next.
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That's the Four Tops and Reach Out, I'll Be There for Like That Sort of Thing. Join Kevin on the Aerowash Sound Soul and Disco show tomorrow night between 7 and 9. 2 hours of the very best in soul and disco. His featured artists tomorrow's are the Shirelles. Now, we've got the Primitives with Crash, followed by Olivia Rodrigo and Drop Dead. Here in Aerowash Sound, love music, love Aerowash.

That's Olivia Rodrigo and Drop Dead here on Airwash Sound. All of music of Airwash. Listen, Deb Marshall here on Airwash Sound Daytime. I'm here through till 4 o'clock. Coming up the next hour of the show, we've got my Friday fact. Yes, I've thrown a fact even on a Friday afternoon, just to get you chatting in the pub tonight. But now, Michael Jackson and Black or White.

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4: From the Sky News Centre at 3, Prince Harry and six others have been ordered to pay an initial £9.5 million towards the Daily Mail's publisher. The celebrities lost a privacy case against Associated Newspapers last month. A judge has criticised what he calls their unreasonable conduct, adding their allegations, which included unlawful information gathering, were speculative. Court's cost expert Colin Campbell says the first payment is due in a week.
5: No surprises there. That sum is all insured, so the seven claimants will not individually be having to put their hands in their pocket for that sum. It's all covered by after-event insurance.
4: The publisher can seek further costs. Meanwhile, it's reported his wife Meghan will return to acting when the family moves back to the UK. Next, a Romanian man will spend at least 27 years in prison for stabbing his flatmate in East London in February. Eugenio Neamțu hadn't told UK authorities about what a judge called a strikingly similar killing back home. A man has been jailed for more than 13 years for causing a great-grandfather's death in a crash near Dundee. John Bell died after being hit by a stolen Maserati driven by Fraser Garden in Brottby Ferry in April. Lord Braid sentenced the 55-year-old earlier.
6: You demonstrated a wicked disregard for the lives of others. You overtook other vehicles, straddled the centre line and forced your way between oncoming traffic and vehicles ahead.
4: We're being warned to expect an unusually wet and stormy winter. The Met Office says it's linked to sea temperatures in the Pacific, which are warming by their most since the 1800s. Government departments are going to send officials to mayor's offices in England. The move is part of the Prime Minister's Number 10 North project, which is aiming to devolve more power from Westminster to regions. And more than 500 former rugby union and league players have been given the green light to press ahead with legal action. A High Court judge has ruled cases over brain injuries can continue in the coming months. That's the latest. I'm Johnny Freeman.
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7: After a night of easing showers and clearer, drier conditions, but with falling temperatures, a dry, bright day with sunny spells and cloud and with seasonably average temperatures. After an overnight low of 8 Celsius, a daytime high of 21 Celsius, and the pollen will be low.
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0: Rick Astley, Place Here and Now, our sound, love music, love Airwash, and that's Whenever You Need Somebody. And we started the hour with Backman Turner Overdrive, and You Ain't Seen Nothing Yet. And now, let's have a chance to win with Summer Kids.
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0: Summer Kids! Yes, do you fancy stepping into the shoes of the Rams? We've got your chance to win an exclusive Pride Park Stadium tour for up to four people. Go behind the scenes at the home of Derby County and experience what it's like to walk out of the home changing room. Head down the famous tunnel and out pitchside at the Pride Park Stadium in Derby. The guided tour gives you access to some of the stadium's most iconic areas, including the hospitality lounges, dugouts, home and away changing rooms, the director's box, press room and Derby County's trophy cabinet. And the best part? There's no question to answer. For your chance to win, simply head to the Airwash Sound website and enter online before 7 a.m. on Monday the 24th of August, that's this coming Monday. Terms and conditions can also be found alongside the entry form at airwashsound.com.

0: That was The Cause and Runaway here on Airwash Sound. And before that, it was Miles Smith and Stay If You Want to Dance. Now, children aged 7 to 12 will be able to enjoy live beekeeping at Willsthorpe School on Derby Road from Tuesday 25th of August through to Friday 28th of August. Teen holiday activity and food clubs for students aged 10 to 16 will be held at Kirkcaldy Community Centre in Windsor Crescent on Wednesday 26th of August and at Cotmanay Pavilion in Shirebrook Close on Thursday 27th of August. The clubs run from 5pm until 7pm and offer lots to do each week with sports on the outdoor court, youth club activities, food inside the community room and space to chill out and socialise. These fun days are part of a countywide initiative called It's About Me, which gets funding from the Department for Education. Families need to book in advance to enrol children using a code available from school offices. Availability is limited at Rutland Sports Park and Long Eaton School, so make sure you book as soon as you're able to at Erewash Borough Council. Then there's cloud/list. Coming up here on Erewash Sound, what have we got for you? We've got the best song ever. Well, I might disagree with that, but One Direction are telling you this anyway. What's next?
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Best song ever, according to them. Every One Direction fan, I'm sure it is. It's Deb Marshall here on this Friday afternoon on Erewash Sound. Now, we've got a good gig guide. I can never say that properly, can I? Coming up just after we've heard from Take That with Sweet July. And the guide will be followed by Billy Joel and River of Dreams.

0: This is Gordon Slaney, and here is this week's Good Gig Guide. The Boathouse at Shardlow Marina have cash bingo every Thursday. It starts down at 7:30. Friday night from 7:30, the five-piece retro band at 75-85 play the decades of classics. Saturday night from 8:30, Groundhog Day's band playing all the 80s classics. Sunday is the turn of Scarman T from 5:30, bringing all the classic two-tone hits and more. The White Line at Sawley. Wednesday night, it's a big quiz night. And on Saturday from 8, it's Murder of Crows, a five-piece high-energy punk band. Pop into this great pub in the heart of the village and say hello to Ali and his team and enjoy a drink in the bar or the spacious outdoor area. Keep an eye on their Facebook page, The White Line at Sawley, for regular entertainment updates. Sally and the team welcome customers old and new to the new inn at New Thought Common. Friday night, it's eyes down at 8 p.m. for cash bingo and games are sticky in between. It's £10 all in to take part. And on Saturday afternoon, DJ Matt spins you classic tunes from 3 till 7. And at 8:30, Malcolm Alurad and the Waddies play you all the hits from Shawaddy Waddy and lots more rock and roll. Follow their Facebook page, The New Inn at New Thought, for upcoming events. This Friday at 8 p.m, the Latch Lifter on South Street, Ilkeston, have in-house music. On Saturday from 9 o'clock, there's a band on, to be confirmed. And on Sunday at 5:30, it's the welcome return of the four-piece band, Scotty and the Flowing Locks. Tuesday night, it's a popular pie night. Wednesday night, it's a barbecue grill. And Friday and Saturday morning, it's a rise and dine breakfast carvery from 9 till midday. Sunday carveries are now available from 12 till 3. And serving from the Latch Lifter is Prat Pai Thai, dishing up authentic Thai food Thursday to Sunday to eat in or take away. 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Friday night, the Spanish Bar in Ilkeston have JJ Oldham at 8 singing you all the great soul hits. And on Saturday from 8, Natalie Louise Harrison performs tributes to both Rihanna and Olivia Dean. A night not to be missed. Sunday afternoon on the outdoor stage, the country's top tribute to Freddie Mercury begins at 4. Tuesday night, it's the quiz night from 8:30. Follow all what's happening on their Facebook page, Spanish Bar Official. Brett and Rachel welcome you to the Presley Barton Suites on Dollymore Road in Kirkallen. 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The Great Northern, Derby Road, Langley Mill have their popular quiz night every Wednesday, which starts at 8:30. It's £1 per player for entry, and it's also sticky 13s and open the box. Every Friday, it's karaoke party time, hosted by DJ Russ from 9 p.m. Saturday afternoon in the Beer Garden, which is right next to the idyllic Erewash Canal Basin, it's the Santa Carla Vampire Hunters, playing you rock, grunge and metal from 4 p.m. On Friday the 28th of August at 8 p.m, the Risley Park, Derby Road, Risley invites you to experience the magic of Queen like never before with Flash, the country's top tribute to Queen and of course Freddie Mercury, with jaw-dropping authenticity, powerhouse vocals, blistering guitar work and a stage show like nothing ever seen before. 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

That's Billy Joel and River of Dreams, Place Here Now, or Sound of Love Music, Live Our Wash. Now, as you know, on Friday, round about this time, I try and do a little bit of a Friday fact. And with today being Poets Day, the 21st of August, I thought I'd have a fact about poetry or poems. And the Friday fact is the word poem comes from an ancient Greek word, and I'm not going to try and pronounce it. It's similar to poem, but like I say, I shan't try and pronounce it. It means something made. So poets aren't just writing, they're making things, which means technically, if you've ever written a shopping list with enough emotion, you might be a poet. Yeah, you might be a poet and you don't know it. There you go. I've just done my bit of poetry on this Friday afternoon, now Mungo Jerry, in the summertime here on Our Sound Love Music, Love Our Wash.

0: Yeah, a bit of disco on this Friday afternoon. That's The Whispers, and the beat goes on. Now, local playwright Alan Dawson is endeavouring to establish a community drama group centred in Draycott and the surrounding areas. Having something to focus on during the long nights of winter is beneficial to the well-being and offers the opportunity to meet new people and learn new skills. Everyone is welcome to come along, whatever their experience in acting, even if your last role was in your school nativity play. I didn't even get star in that either. No acting supports or non-acting support is paramount for a successful production, and individuals looking for non-acting roles and responsibilities are also very welcome. The group, who are presently nameless, will be performing a farce written by Alan, Ofsted Fred, in the early spring of 2027. Rehearsals beginning in September of this year, 2026. If you're interested in finding out more about the group, there'll be a meeting read-through on Thursday the 27th of August at 7pm at the Elephant Rooms in Draycott. Or you can email Alan at thetownsman@hotmail.com for more information. 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

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Now, George Michael and Faith, followed by the Kinks, and You Really Got Me.

Those are the Kinks, and You Really Got Me. It's time for me to go. Thank you so much for your company this Friday afternoon. I'm back again next Friday. Coming after the news, it's Lee Everest with Aero Sound Drive. I'm going to leave you with Phil Collins, and You Can't Hurry Love.

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5: From the Sky News Centre at 4, Prince Harry and several other celebrities have been ordered to pay an initial £9.5 million towards legal costs paid by the Daily Mail's publisher. The claimants lost a privacy case against Associated Newspapers last month. Mr Justice Nickland described their conduct as unreasonable to a high degree and ruled the company could claim for more than its original budget. Royal commentator Jenny Bond thinks Prince Harry has suffered a comprehensive defeat.
6: It would seem that Harry should have been advised that, you know, this is not going well and perhaps we should row back a bit. But as we know, Harry felt he was on a mission to reform the press and to prove his case. And he has been quite seriously undone in this.
5: A man who killed his flatmate in East London in February has been jailed for at least 27 years. The Old Bailey heard Eugenie Niamtu had also carried out a similar crime in his home country, Romania. A person has been detained after several people were injured in a sword attack at a high school in Sweden. Officials say it happened in the city of Fagersta, northwest of the capital, Stockholm. Pregnant women, young children and the elderly are being advised to avoid runny eggs when eating out. Anna Bates explains why.
7: It's because of a salmon risk. The Food Standards Agency says early investigations suggest an outbreak is linked to eggs imported from abroad, mainly used by restaurants and cafes. Experts say any well-cooked eggs should be fine, as should those carrying the British Lion mark, with no evidence UK-produced ones are affected. Officials say anyone with symptoms, including stomach cramps, should see a doctor.
5: Argentina's Football Association has been fined after players displayed a banner referencing the Falkland Islands. It happened following their World Cup semi-final win over England. And England's cricketers have secured a dominant victory in Joe Root's first test back as captain. They bowled Pakistan out for 135 to win by an innings and 103 runs at Headingley. That's the latest. I'm Johnny Freeman.
8: And Merewash Sound, Harry and Perry. Erewash MP Adam Thompson has been making a case for an upgrade to Junction 25 of the M1 and recently took the matter directly to Prime Minister Andy Burnham, who said that if local people know what needs doing, it should be possible. The MP has also met repeatedly with Transport Secretary Heidi Alexander and Roads Minister Simon Lightwood to understand how to bring a large-scale scheme into the national programme. Work at New Stanton Park is offering a strong case for Junction 25A. The MP is also working to get the Stanton Rail Spur back into use. Long Eaton Safer Neighbourhood Policing Team officers have praised members of the community, people from a restaurant and staff members from a local landscaping company for coming together to clear a road. A fallen tree had blocked the main road in Risley. A statement posted on social media described the combined effort as a fantastic example of the community coming together, putting safety first and keeping everyone moving. A big thank you was offered to everyone who stopped to help out in clearing the scene. And grassroots organisations in Erewash are being encouraged to apply for a share of £10,000 from the East Midlands Mayor. Clare Ward has launched a new fund offering small to larger grants to deliver free sport and activity opportunities from September to late November. The fund is designed to increase participation in sport and physical activity by supporting organisations to deliver inclusive, accessible and community-led activities. The regional mayor said it would work to improve health, well-being and community pride. There's more news online at erewashsound.com.
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8: After a night of easing showers and clearer, drier conditions, but with falling temperatures, a dry, bright day with sunny spells and cloud and with seasonably average temperatures. After an overnight low of 8 Celsius, a daytime high of 21 Celsius, and the pollen will be low.
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9: Many thanks to Deb Marshall for afternoons and welcome along to Drive on Erewash Sound for your Friday evening. It's the weekend. We finally got there, my friends. And it's Lee Everest here. Good afternoon. Welcome along to the show. Loads coming up on the programme today, including some tea time toe tappers. Let's get started, shall we?
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Three Dog Nights and also the Backstreet Boys with Larger Than Life to get us started with. What a way to start a Friday afternoon show, eh? Hello, how you doing? Welcome along, it's Lee with you. Hope you're doing good. Hope you had a good Friday. You got some good weekend plans laid in. So mine are, I'm going actually to a Pride celebration this weekend down in Surrey. So looking forward to that. Let's get this on then. Donna Summer now.

0: Alex Warren and also Donna Summer. Good afternoon to the team at David Williams, Samson Ceramics in Long Eaton Art Room on Lyne Grove. There, remember the Aerowash Sale 100 Club Business Directory. 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
10: M1 northbound, there's congestion from A610, junction 26 to A617, junction 29, causing delays of around 40 minutes. A610 heading eastbound, there's queuing traffic from M1, junction 26 to Nuttall Island. A608 heading northbound, there's stationary traffic due to roadworks from Hilltop to Brickcombe Lane. Nottingham Road in Ilkeston, there's congestion from Ashdale Road to White Lion Square. A6005 northbound, there's congestion due to roadworks from Queen's Road to University Boulevard. And in Morley, it's slow moving from Lime Lane to Main Road. There's more travel news on our website at aerowashsound.com.
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Coming up shortly on the show, I'm going to tell you all about a very special Back to the 70s this Sunday night, the 23rd of August. Stay tuned for details on that. Straight after this from Madonna, Express Yourself, and then Somber, and then we'll talk about the 70s show on Sunday night.

0: Sombron Home Wrecker. This Sunday, don't miss another very special edition of Back to the 70s as Jeff Martin chats with Tony Lee from the Carpenters Songbook. Tony offers the closest sound to the Carpenters you've ever heard since Karen and Richard's 70s heyday and since the world lost Karen's amazing vocals. Jeff talks to Tony about her current tour, which kicks off in Nottingham at the Arts Theatre on the 17th of September, as well as her sustained career, how the music of the Carpenters influenced her life, and how of her pop music family and connections and more besides. Join Jeff Martin and Tony Lee for 2 hours of fantastic 70s music, nostalgia chat and great memories. Back to the 70s, Sunday, 5 o'clock here on Aerowash Sounds. And there we are. Right, on the way next to traffic and travel, and then music on the way from Texas. We're going to play you In Our Lifetime in moments.
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7: M1 heading northbound. There's stationary traffic from A610 junction 26 to A617 junction 29, causing delays of up to 40 minutes. A610 heading eastbound. There's queuing traffic from the Kimberley Slip Road to Nuttall Island. A608 northbound, there's stationary traffic due to roadworks from Hilltop to Brickland Lane. In Morley, there's stationary traffic from Lime Lane to Main Road. Waverley Street in Long Eaton, there's delays due to roadworks from the Green to Station Street. And A6005 northbound, there's queuing traffic due to roadworks from Queen's Road to University Boulevard. There's more travel news on our website at aerowashsound.com.
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Love Music, Love Erebos. That's Texas in Our Lifetime. And Traffic and Travel's back just after 5:15. We've got your Tea Time Toe Tappers at 5:30 tonight as well. It's Friday. It's the weekend. Let's hit play on this then, shall we? I interviewed Chris Amu from this band. He was a really nice guy to talk to. This is The Real Thing on Erebos Sound.

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That was Brothers Johnson. We also played you The Real Thing, Can You Feel the Force? A couple more to go before we get to the news headlines at five, including this. Better Nelly and Kelly now.

0: Tracy Chapman and Fast Car, and also Nelly and Kelly to finish off the first hour of Aerobot Sound Drive for Friday evening. It's the weekend. We're getting you there with some great tunes. Tea Time, Toe Tappers in your ears in about half an hour's time. And we're going to get on with the news now over to the Sky News Centre. And Ian Perry's got the local stories from the Aerobot Sound Newsroom.
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5: From the Sky News Centre at 5, Prince Harry and six others have been ordered to pay an initial £9.5 million to the Daily Mail's publisher. The celebrities lost a privacy case against Associated Newspapers last month. A judge has criticised what he calls their unreasonable conduct, adding their allegations, which included unlawful information gathering, were speculative. Court's cost expert Colin Campbell says the first payment is due in a week.
6: No surprises there. That sum is all insured, so the seven claimants will not individually be having to put their hands in their pocket for that sum. It's all covered by after-event insurance.
5: The publisher can seek further costs. The Prime Minister, Andy Burnham, says we can do better to support victims of terror. He's been speaking at a ceremony marking the UK's first National Day for those impacted by terrorism. Survivors and their families, witnesses and members of the emergency services have been at a service in London. Paul Price lost his partner Elaine and suffered life-changing injuries in the 2017 Manchester Arena bombing.
7: I will never be the man I was before the 22nd of May 2017. That man died in the city room with Elaine. The man who emerged has had to adapt every part of daily life, physically, emotionally, and practically.
5: A major search is underway for a man who reportedly fell overboard from a cruise off the east coast of Scotland. A Coast Guard helicopter and plane are involved, along with RNLI lifeboats. Young children, pregnant women and the elderly are being told to avoid runny eggs in restaurants and cafes because of a salmonella risk. Officials say well-cooked ones should be fine and British-produced ones appear to be unaffected. Jannik Sinner has pulled out of the US Open tennis. The men's world number one has picked up a knee injury. And Joe Root has begun his second spell as England Test cricket captain with a victory. His team thrashed Pakistan by an innings and 103 runs at Headingley. The second match of the series is next week. That's the latest. I'm Johnny Free.
8: And from Aerowash Sound, Hallie and Perry. Aerowash MP Adam Thompson has been making a case for an upgrade to Junction 25 of the M1 and recently took the matter directly to Prime Minister Andy Burnham, who said that if local people know what needs doing, it should be possible. The MP has also met repeatedly with Transport Secretary Heidi Alexander and Roads Minister Simon Lightwood to understand how to bring a large-scale scheme into the national programme. Work at New Stanton Park is offering a strong case for Junction 25A. The MP is also working to get the Stanton Rail Spur back into use. Long Eaton Safer Neighbourhood Policing Team officers have praised members of the community, people from a restaurant and staff members from a local landscaping company for coming together to clear a road. A fallen tree had blocked the main road in Risley. A statement posted on social media described the combined effort as a fantastic example of the community coming together, putting safety first and keeping everyone moving. A big thank you was offered to everyone who stopped to help out in clearing the scene. And grassroots organisations in Erewash are being encouraged to apply for a share of £10,000 from the East Midlands Mayor. Clare Ward has launched a new fund offering small to larger grants to deliver free sport and activity opportunities from September to late November. The fund is designed to increase participation in sport and physical activity by supporting organisations to deliver inclusive, accessible and community-led activities. The regional mayor said it would work to improve health, well-being and community pride. There's more news online at aerowashsound.com.
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8: After a night of easing showers and clearer, drier conditions but with falling temperatures, a dry, bright day with sunny spells and cloud and with seasonably average temperatures. After an overnight low of 8 Celsius, a daytime high of 21 Celsius and the pollen will be low.
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Billy Ray Martin and In Your Loving Arms plays here on Erewash Sound. Big shout out to Carrie. She's off out tonight into Derby. Want to shout out Jess as well, who's off out tonight. Now, don't forget, it's your chance to win tickets to see behind the scenes at the Rams Football Club, Derby County. We're giving away tickets for four people at the moment to go and visit behind the scenes at Derby County Football Club in our Erewash Sound Summer Kids promotion. I'll be telling you more about it through the show this afternoon, but I can't stress how good this prize is. 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It's literally just register for your details. And I mean, so good just to register like that and have your details on and to be able to win that prize would be amazing, wouldn't it? 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We'll tell you more about it through the show this afternoon. Right, let's continue, shall we? Bit of Kylie now on a night like this on Drive.

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9: Main Road in Morley. Expect delays due to roadworks from Hilltop to Brickland Lane. Waverley Street in Long Eaton. There's stationary traffic due to roadworks from the Green to Station Street. And Nottingham Road in Ilkeston. There's queuing traffic from Ilkeston Road to White Lion Square. There's more travel news on our website at erewashsound.com.
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0: Bee Gees and Night Fever sounding great. Sarah Walsh Sound, 25 after 5, Friday night. And we've reached that point in the show, my friends, where it is time to press play on some Tea Time Toe Tappers. Are you ready? Details coming up as well about radio vouchers, how you can save money with us. And we start tonight's edition with Chaka Khan.
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0: Terence Trent D'Arby and Wishing Well. That was my brother's first ever vinyl record back in the 80s. Yeah, we both got a vinyl. My mum treated us right. She took us down a shop called Woolworths, you might remember it, to buy some vinyl records. My one was Star Trekking, and my brother's one was Terence Trent D'Arby Wishing Well. We both fought over the hi-fi system in the front room, very 80s indeed, to sit by it and play radio DJ. So there we are. And then we did it with CDs later. My brother's first CD was a rave one, I think, because he was into that sort of music then. Mine was Hadaway, What Is Love. There we are. Right, on the way next, David Bowie and the Gene Genie, your traffic and travel as well. Nearly 20 to 6 on Drive.
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6: Main Road in Morley, there's heavy traffic due to roadworks from Hilltop to Brickland Lane. Ladywood Road in Kirkhallam, there are delays from Belvoir close to the Bull's Head Junction. In Morley, there's congestion from Lime Lane to Main Road. In Sandyacre, it's slow moving from Mill Lane to Derby Road. Waverley Street in Long Eaton, there's heavy traffic and carriageway reduced to one lane from the railway bridge to the green. And in Beeston, there's stationary traffic from High Road to Woolerton Road. There's more travel news on our website at aerowashsound.com.
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David Bowie and the Gene Genie plays here on Erebos Sound. Love music, love Erebos. Coming up tonight at 9 is JC with your party classics. Erin's got you covered. Sorry, Robin then. Sorry, it's my niece. Erin's got you covered tomorrow night with party classics from 9. JC's on air tonight from 9 o'clock with all the big party tunes you need for a Friday night here on Erebos Sounds. Right, the music continues. Olivia Rodrigo on the way next with Stupid Song. Straight after Janet.

0: stupid song.
1: Olivia Rodrigo and also Janet Jackson as well. 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

0: Chapel Roan, Good Luck Bay plays here on Erewash Sound. And also you heard the Arithmetics, There Must Be an Angel. Coming up to 6 o'clock then, we're going to get your latest news headlines from the Sky News Centre. Ian Perry has got the local news stories from the Erewash Sound newsroom. And then it's Lee here on your radio. 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
5: From the Sky News Centre at 6, a judge has criticised Prince Harry and several celebrities as he ordered them to pay more than £9.5 million to the Daily Mail's publisher. Mr Justice Nicklin called their failed privacy case against Associated Newspapers last month speculative and their conduct unreasonable. He also didn't set a cap on the company's £34 million claim for its legal costs, but legal commentator Joshua Rosenberg says the judge called that amount excessive.
6: This is the highest level of costs. It resulted from heavy criticism of the claim by the judge, and it means that they're going to have to pay, I suspect, rather more than is covered by their insurance.
5: The Prime Minister's told terror attack survivors and bereaved families he has deep admiration for them. A service has marked the UK's first national day of those impacted by terrorism. Funerals have been held for two teenagers killed in a motorway crash in the Republic of Ireland involving a car that was travelling the wrong way. Joe Carthy and Alex McCarthy were among five young people who died in County Kildare last weekend. Three women and a child who were in another car are being treated for serious injuries. New advice has been issued in response to a salmonella outbreak involving imported eggs. Young children, pregnant women and the elderly have been told to avoid runny eggs in restaurants and cafes. Premier League champions Arsenal begin the defence of their title against newly promoted Coventry City tonight. Mikel Arteta's squad includes new signings Bruno Guimaraes and Ezri Konsa. These Arsenal fans are feeling confident.
7: I'm buzzed, to be honest. I think a lot of pressure is lifted off their shoulders now.
8: The team did so well last year, I believe. We've got the depth, we've got the players, we've got the manager. We're in prime position, man. I think we're the team to beat.
9: We are going to win this Premier League again.
5: And England's returning Test cricket captain has begun his second spell with a win. Joe Root's team beat Pakistan by an innings and 103 runs. From Sky News, I'm Johnny Freeman.
10: And from Erewash Sound, I'm Ian Perry. Erewash MP Adam Thompson has been making a case for an upgrade to Junction 25 of the M1 and recently took the matter directly to Prime Minister Andy Burnham, who said that if local people know what needs doing, it should be possible. The MP has also met repeatedly with Transport Secretary Heidi Alexander and Roads Minister Simon Lightwood to understand how to bring a large-scale scheme into the national programme. Work at New Stanton Park is offering a strong case for Junction 25A. The MP is also working to get the Stanton Rail Spur back into use. Long Eaton Safer Neighbourhood Policing Team officers have praised members of the community, people from a restaurant and staff members from a local landscaping company for coming together to clear a road. A fallen tree had blocked the main road in Risley. A statement posted on social media described the combined effort as a fantastic example of the community coming together, putting safety first and keeping everyone moving. A big thank you was offered to everyone who stopped to help out in clearing the scene. And grassroots organisations in Erewash are being encouraged to apply for a share of £10,000 from the East Midlands Mayor. Clare Ward has launched a new fund offering small to larger grants to deliver free sport and activity opportunities from September to late November. The fund is designed to increase participation in sport and physical activity by supporting organisations to deliver inclusive, accessible and community-led activities. The regional mayor said it would work to improve health, well-being and community pride. There's more news online at erewashsound.com.
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10: After a night of easing showers and clearer, drier conditions, but with falling temperatures, a dry, bright day with sunny spells and cloud and with seasonably average temperatures. After an overnight low of 8 Celsius, a daytime high of 21 Celsius, and the pollen will be low.
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0: he and his team and enjoy a drink in the bar or the spacious outdoor area. 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And at 8:30 Malcolm Alurad and the Waddies play you all the hits from Shawaddy Waddy and lots more rock and roll. 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On Saturday from 9 o'clock, there's a band on, to be confirmed. And on Sunday at 5:30, it's the welcome return of the four-piece band, Scotty and the Flowing Locks. Tuesday night, it's a popular pie night. 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And Friday and Saturday morning, it's a rise and dine breakfast carvery from 9 till midday. 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And serving from the Latch Lifter is Prap Pai Thai, dishing up authentic Thai food Thursday to Sunday to eat in or take away. 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Friday night, the Spanish Bar in Ilkeston have JJ Oldham at 8 singing you all the great soul hits. And on Saturday from 8, Natalie Louise Harrison performs tributes to both Rihanna and Olivia Dean. A night not to be missed. Sunday afternoon on the outdoor stage, the country's top tribute to Freddie Mercury begins at 4. 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Follow all what's happening on their Facebook page, Spanish Bar Official. Brett and Rachel welcome you to the Presley Bar and Suites on Dalymore Road in Kirkallen. 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The Great Northern, Derby Road, Langley Mill have their popular quiz night every Wednesday, which starts at 8:30. It's £1 per player for entry, and it's also sticky 13s and open the box. 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Hunters, playing you rock, grunge and metal from 4 p.m. On Friday the 28th of August at 8 p.m, the Risley Park, Derby Road Risley, invites you to experience the magic of Queen like never before with Flash, the country's top tribute to Queen and of course Freddie Mercury, with jaw-dropping authenticity, powerhouse vocals, blistering guitar work and a stage show like nothing ever seen before. This truly is the ultimate tribute show not to be missed. 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
1: 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The lines close at 7am on Monday the 24th of August. 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

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And right now, a bit of Blondie for you.

0: 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We all know what that is by this point, don't we? That's on the way next after the treble.
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A610 heading eastbound. There's stationary traffic from Nuttall to Nuttall Island. And A6005 northbound. There's stationary traffic due to roadworks from Queen's Road to University Boulevard. There's more travel news on our website at erewashsound.com.

Ray on Errol Ross Sound, my best song from 25. I make no secret of that either. I really don't. It's brilliant. It's Lee Everest here with you. 7:15. This is especially for Jodie. She requested this one, getting ready for a big night out.

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And we thank him very much. Couple more to go from me then for Friday night here on Drive.

0: Years and Years, and also J-Lo to finish us off with for this week on Drive. Thanks for your company, as always. I'm back on your radio Monday afternoon at 4 with Drive for next week. Another week gone, tick. I don't know. Up next, some great songs to get you through Friday evening, and then is JC with Party Classics. Have a great weekend.
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5: From the Sky News Centre at 7, Prince Harry and several celebrities have been given until next week to pay an initial £9.5 million legal bill to the Daily Mail's publisher. The sum owed could increase after a judge didn't impose a cap on how much Associated Newspapers can try to recover from successfully defending privacy claims last month. Meanwhile, Meghan's understood to be in talks about a role in Guy Ritchie's Netflix series The Gentleman, as it's suggested she'll return to acting when she moves back to the UK. Here's our royal correspondent Laura Bundock.
6: There's already been one series out of that, another season coming. The third season hasn't yet been confirmed, but we understand that these talks are ongoing at the moment. This is a potential role for Meghan. Now, this is a show that has been nominated for awards, Golden Globes, Emmys as well.
5: The Duke and Duchess of Sussex are also bringing their two children over from America later this month. A murder investigation is underway after human remains were found in woodland in southwest London. Police are trying to work out how long the bones have been in the pits near Feltham. The Prime Minister has told those impacted by terrorism he has deep admiration for them. People caught up in the Manchester Arena and 7/7 bombings in London have been speaking at the UK's first National Day for Victims and Survivors. Andy Burnham says he'll consult on a permanent national memorial and will look at delivering better access to legal assistance.
7: As the days pass and the world moves on, you can't. There is no closure, and every day brings pain, and you carry the grief of your loved ones and devastating, life-changing injuries and trauma. So this day does matter.
5: A body's been found during a major search for a cruise ship passenger off the east coast of Scotland. They were reported to have fallen overboard this morning. And Arsenal begin their Premier League title defence in just under an hour's time. They're taking on newly promoted Coventry City at the Emirates. That's the latest. I'm Johnny Freeman.
8: And from Erewash Sound, Harry and Perry. Erewash MP Adam Thompson has been making a case for an upgrade to Junction 25 of the M1 and recently took the matter directly to Prime Minister Andy Burnham, who said that if local people know what needs doing, it should be possible. The MP has also met repeatedly with Transport Secretary Heidi Alexander and Roads Minister Simon Lightwood to understand how to bring a large-scale scheme into the national programme. Work at New Stanton Park is offering a strong case for Junction 25A. The MP is also working to get the Stanton Rail Spur back into use. Long Eaton Safer Neighbourhood Policing Team officers have praised members of the community, people from a restaurant and staff members from a local landscaping company for coming together to clear a road. A fallen tree had blocked the main road in Risley. A statement posted on social media described the combined effort as a fantastic example of the community coming together, putting safety first and keeping everyone moving. A big thank you was offered to everyone who stopped to help out in clearing the scene. And grassroots organisations in Erewash are being encouraged to apply for a share of £10,000 from the East Midlands Mayor. Clare Ward has launched a new fund offering small to larger grants to deliver free sport and activity opportunities from September to late November. The fund is designed to increase participation in sport and physical activity by supporting organisations to deliver inclusive, accessible and community-led activities. The regional mayor said it would work to improve health, well-being and community pride. There's more news online at erewashsound.com.
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8: After a night of easing showers and clearer, drier conditions but with falling temperatures, a dry, bright day with sunny spells and cloud and with seasonably average temperatures. After an overnight low of 8 Celsius, a daytime high of 21 Celsius and the pollen will be low.
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8: 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This is We Are Young. Coming soon to the show, they're coming through the Aero Washdown Academy right now, finishing off their training. 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We Are Young, Friday night, the Aero Washdown Academy, nurturing new talent, coming soon.
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This is Erewash Sound with We Are Young, currently playing the hottest and freshest new music and more of it as well. 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It's Erewash Sound.

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5: From the Sky News Centre at 8, seven celebrities, including Prince Harry, Sir Elton John and Liz Hurley, have 7 days to pay Daily Mail's publishers £9.5 million. The group lost a privacy case last month, with the initial payment insured. Royal commentator Jenny Bond thinks Prince Harry has suffered a comprehensive defeat.
6: It would seem that Harry should have been advised that, you know, this is not going well and perhaps we should row back a bit. But as we know, Harry felt he was on a mission to reform the press and to prove his case. And he has been quite seriously undone in this.
5: Meghan may soon be starring in a Guy Ritchie series on Netflix. It's understood the Duchess of Sussex is in talks about a role in The Gentleman. Reports suggest she's eyeing up a return to acting when she moves back to the UK with Prince Harry and their two children later this month. A murder investigation is underway in southwest London after human bones were found in woodland. They were discovered in the pits near Feltham 9 days ago and are believed to belong to a woman. The Prime Minister, Andy Burnham, says we can do better to support victims of terror. He spoke earlier at a ceremony marking the UK's first National Day for those impacted by terrorism. To football now, and the new Premier League season is just kicking off with champions Arsenal hosting promoted Coventry City. Live to Joshua Adudonkor at the Emirates.
7: Well, it's Arsenal Coventry nil. Before kickoff, new Arsenal defender Ezra Konsa was presented to the crowd after he completed his £55 million move from Aston Villa today. This is Coventry City's first Premier League game in 25 years, managed, of course, by Frank Lampard. No chances so far. Arsenal nil, Coventry nil.
5: Thanks very much, Joshua. And one other story to bring you. If you're heading out for dinner tonight, food safety experts are warning vulnerable groups should avoid runny eggs. There's a salmonella risk among those being imported. When not cooked thoroughly at the moment, they're being used usually by restaurants and cafes. That's the latest. I'm Johnny Freeman.
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9: 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This is We Are Young. And if you want to find out what we're playing tonight, just ask your smart speaker with a screen, if it's got one of those, to play Erewash Sound on TuneIn. And you'll see exactly what we're playing as we're playing the Friday throwbacks for this week.
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bet. Say, I got drive, I don't need a car. 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

That's it. We're done for this Friday night. We Are Young. The show back next Friday night, of course, from 7. And Party Classics is next from 9 p.m. to 1 a.m. after the latest news. Got

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4: From the Sky News Centre at 9, a judge has criticised Prince Harry and several celebrities as he ordered them to pay more than £9.5 million to the Daily Mail's publisher. Mr Justice Nicklin called their failed privacy case against Associated Newspapers last month speculative and their conduct unreasonable. He also didn't set a cap on the company's £34 million claim for its legal costs. But legal commentator Joshua Rosenberg says the judge called that amount excessive.
5: And that was a sort of hint that it might not be the sort of money that they could recover, because the costs still have to be reasonable. But if there's any doubt about whether they were reasonable or not, they will be resolved in favour of the publishers.
4: Meghan is understood to be in talks about a role in Guy Ritchie's Netflix series The Gentleman. It's suggested she'll return to acting when she moves back to the UK alongside the Duke of Sussex and their two children. Police in Sweden say one person has been killed and several others have been injured in a sword attack at a high school. It happened in the city of Fagersta. An 18-year-old suspect has been arrested. The Prime Minister says he'll consider overhauling the compensation scheme for victims of serious crime. Andy Burnham spoke earlier at the service in London, which marked the first national day for those affected by terrorism. To football now, and Arsenal are taking on Coventry City in the first game of their Premier League title defence. Live to Joshua Adudonkor at the Emirates.
6: Where it's Arsenal 2, Coventry City nil, the Premier League champions in full control in the league opener. Goals from Kai Havertz and Bukayo Saka has given Mikel Arteta's men the comfort in North London. Coventry City are yet to have an effort on goal work for Frank Lampard's side to do in the second half, which has just got on the way. It's Arsenal 2, Coventry City nil.
4: An eight-time Olympic champion sprinter Usain Bolt looks like he'll be playing Sunday League football in Manchester. The FA's full-time website shows the Jamaican has registered as part of Withenshaw's squad. The over-35s division includes former professionals. That's the latest. I'm Johnny Freeman.
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7: It is the weekend. 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Hope I find you well. Friday night, Party Classics in and around Erewash. And we start off with some Martin Solveig, who's actually saying hello.
0: Kicking off your weekend in Erewash.

It is Friday night. It is Party Classics. That tune, her first release, Jade, Don't Walk Away, March 1993, is where we just took you back to on Party Classics with Sigma and Martin Solveig before it. Very good evening to you. This is JC. Between now and 1 o'clock tomorrow morning, it's all about the feel-good tunes. House Mafia on the way after this from Alexander Stan is the Saxo Beat. Party Classics, Soda Wash Sound.

0: Party Classics on Urawa Sound. They had a new tune out a couple of weeks ago. Happiness Is So Sad is the new tune from the Swedish House Mafia, who have not long returned. But that takes you back a couple of years. Don't You Worry Child with John Martin. All about the Party Classics. That's what we do on Urawa Sound, Friday and Saturday nights between 9 and 1. Loads of tunes to make you go, oh, yes, anthems galore. Powerhouse with What You Need, Bizarre Inc. and The Tramps. 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

0: taking you back to the early summer of 1977. The Tramps and Disco Inferno on Urawa Sound. 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So if you look for a bit of music like the Tramps, you can join Kev and Deb. And those guys will give you the best of those kind of tunes. Soul and disco tomorrow as part of your Urawa Sound weekend. Back to Friday night. This is JC. It's all about party classics, hence why we play tunes like that from the Tramps, Bizarre Inc. and Powerhouse. And right now, this is Run DMC.
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0: Friday night into Saturday morning, the party classics are on. A little bit of Nelly and Hot in Here. Cue me telling you about the weather tonight. Overnight lows 11 degrees Celsius. Tomorrow, 20 odd degrees. Saturday, 22 degrees on Sunday in and around Derbyshire. The thunder's back next week, though. Wednesday, Thursday, Friday, it is set to be wet. So it's going to be a wet end to the summer holidays and not too good by the look of it for bank holiday. But don't let that put you off. Right, more tunes on the way next to bring you a little bit of sunshine into Friday night. On the way next, your party classics continue on Erewash Sound with some Sash.
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So the football season's back. Latest news and sport coming your way at 10 o'clock. I won't let you know what happened with Arsenal and Coventry, but it's good to have the season back. And tomorrow on Saturday, we have our... It's been on for a couple of weeks, in fairness, but you can join Ben Proctor for the Urawa Sound Sports Show. He's on between 2 and 5 with the national picture and, of course, what happens locally from football, cricket, you name it, Ben's across it. 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
4: From the Sky News Centre at 10, a six-year-old girl who was pulled from the sea off the coast of Shoreham in West Sussex has died in hospital. Sadia El Kawas passed away 3 days after three other members of her family also lost their lives. Earlier this week, the Prime Minister described what happened as a terrible family tragedy. Prince Harry and six others have been ordered to pay an initial £9.5 million towards the Daily Mail's publisher. The celebrities lost a privacy case against Associated Newspapers last month. A judge has criticised what he calls their unreasonable conduct, adding their allegations were speculative. Court's cost expert Colin Campbell says the first payment is due in a week.
5: No surprises there. That sum is all insured, so the seven claimants will not individually be having to put their hands in their pocket for that sum. It's all covered by after-event insurance.
4: Meanwhile, the Duchess of Sussex is understood to be in talks to make her return to acting. She could make an appearance in Guy Ritchie's The Gentleman series on Netflix. The Prime Minister's told those impacted by terrorism he has deep admiration for them. Andy Burnham spoke at a service earlier, marking the UK's first National Day for victims and survivors. In sports, champions Arsenal have been taking on newly promoted Coventry City in the first game of the new Premier League season. Live now to Joshua Adudonka at the Emirates.
6: Arsenal have started their Premier League defence with a 3-0 win over Coventry City. Kai Havertz and Bukayo Saka, the goals in the first half, put the champions on their way. Then 4 minutes into the second, Martin Odegaard added in the third. A tough lesson learned for promoted Coventry City. A perfect night for the champions. It finished at the Emirates. Arsenal 3, Coventry City 0.
4: Thanks, Joshua. And England's cricketers beat Pakistan by an innings and 103 runs in the first test at Headingley. Josh Tung, Joffa Archer and Ollie Robinson all took 3 wickets each. That's the latest. I'm Daisy Steele.
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7: Just after 10, the message is going to be delivered in a second or two from Grandmaster Flash. It's Friday night, it's Party Classics. My name is JC, and this...

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2: Well, this car is automatic, systematic, hydromatic. 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

Hardy Classics on Ottawa Sound. That tune spent 5 weeks at number one, five consecutive weeks at number one in 1984. Frankie Goes to Hollywood and Relax. It's all about party classics spanning right across the decades. Could be a little bit of disco, could be a little bit of dance, trance, R&B, pop, cheese. The only rule we have on party classics is, and it has to make you feel good. Guaranteed the tunes will between now and one. My name is JC with High Tack after CC Peniston.

0: big tunes are on for your Friday night, whatever you're up to. Thank you for making it Eurobosch Sound with High Tack and Let's Dance and CC Peniston before it. It is all about party classics every single Friday and Saturday. Tonight, me, JC. Tomorrow, we have Erin. Every Friday, every Saturday between 9 and 1, your party classics are on. Three of them lined up next. Blue Pearls, Naked in the Rain. Philip George, Anton Powers, Hello No More. And some Bass-O-Matic on Eurobosch Sound inside the next couple of minutes as party classics continues next.
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Big 90s tune, 1990 in fact was the year. Bass-O-Matic, top 10 hit with fascinating rhythm on Urawas Sounds Party Classics. Getting on the memories for you for Friday night, half an hour just after 10, give or take. This is JC right through until 1. JLS now and Dario G next.

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5: From the Sky News Centre at 11. A six-year-old girl has died after getting into difficulty in the sea off Shoreham in West Sussex. Sajah El-Kawas, a British Palestinian from London, was pulled from the water on Tuesday. Her parents and elder sister died at the scene. A group of celebrities, including Prince Harry, has been ordered to pay Daily Mail's publishers an initial £9.5 million. The ruling's been made after they lost a privacy case to Associated Newspapers last month. The sum owed could increase after a judge didn't impose a cap. Meghan is understood to be in talks about a role in Guy Ritchie's Netflix series, The Gentleman, as it suggested she'll return to acting when she moves back to the UK. Here's our royal correspondent, Laura Bundock.
6: There's already been one series out of that, another season coming. The third season hasn't yet been confirmed, but we understand that these talks are ongoing at the moment. This is a potential role for Meghan. Now, this is a show that has been nominated for awards, Golden Globes, Emmys as well.
5: The Duke and Duchess of Sussex are also bringing their two children over from America later this month. Police in Sweden say one person's been killed and several others have been injured in a sword attack at a high school. It happened in the city of Fagersta. An 18-year-old suspect has been arrested. In sport, Arsenal started their Premier League title defence with a comfortable 3-0 victory at home to Coventry City. Boss Mikel Arteta says there was plenty to be pleased with.
7: Right from the beginning, I think we were really dominant. We really flow with the ball, we connected with each other in a really impressive way. We scored two brilliant goals. Probably we should have scored the third one before half time as well. And after half time, we scored the goal with Martin, a bit lucky. And then after that, obviously, we had to manage the game.
5: England's cricketers secured a dominant victory in Joe Root's first test back as captain. They bowled Pakistan out for 135 in their second go with the bat to win by an innings and 103 runs at Headingley. That's the latest. I'm Daisy Steele.
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9: 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Steve Angello and Laid Back Luke, Show Me Love and some Mai Tai history. 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
0: The soundtrack to your weekend.

That tune reeking of the 80s. In fairness, it was May 1985 when it was out. Top 10 hit for My Thai and History on Urawa Sound. Party Classics, all about getting on some tunes like that you might have forgotten about, you might remember it. Steve Angello, Laid Back Luke and New Shoes before it. All about the memories and the feel-good tunes for the Urawa Sound Friday night. And your weekend, Mel and Kim now. And then some George Michael. We'll keep that kind of 80s, 90s vibe.

0: Bit of a remix for George Michael. It's the one often played, the forthright edit of Star People on Aurora Sound. It's Friday night with JC. Hopefully you're doing all right tonight. Party Classics here right through until 1 o'clock tomorrow morning. If you're just getting in from a couple of scoopies in the pub, then thank you for having Aurora Sound on. Maybe you're working, maybe you're getting ready to do something tomorrow, and you had no, still putting up wallpaper, whatever the situation. Thank you for making it Aurora Sound on Friday night. Drink responsibly and all that.co.uk. Will Smith, The Fresh Prince, is on the way soon. Beyonce, Crazy in Love, and John Parr soon. Party Classics continue next.
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Edging towards midnight, Party Classics are still on. This is Friday night. It is Urawah Sound. If you've never listened to us before, thank you for making Urawah Sound. We do love to be local in and around Urawash. 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FM, DAB, you can shout us into your smart speaker. Whatever way you're listening to us tonight, we thank you for it. Party Classics are on. This is JC. It's Urawah Sound. And we'll continue with the ones. This is Flawless.

Arabia enters his grand red carpet, rolls out on the side they stand, worshipping you like a god and like a goddess. Somehow, you remain modest. Flashbulbs pop, paparazzi goes wild. With amazing grace, you walk and smile.

0: that was a little bit of Jelly Bean. And if you're listening now thinking, do you know what? I could do this. I could talk on the radio. Maybe you're thinking of doing a journalism degree if you're in college, if you're in school, if you're in uni, and maybe looking just some have something extra on the CV in terms of anything media-based. 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I want to do this as a hobby. 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

Coming up to midnight, Urawash Sound with the latest news and the latest sport. 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

moves as his grand red carpet rolls out. On the side they stand, worshipping you like a god, like a goddess. Somehow, you remain modest. Flashbulbs pop, paparazzi goes wild. With amazing grace, you walk and smile.

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5: From the Sky News Centre at midnight, a six-year-old girl has died after getting into difficulty in the sea off Shoreham in West Sussex. Sajia El Kawas, a British Palestinian from London, was pulled from the water on Tuesday. Her parents and elder sister died at the scene. Prince Harry and six others have been ordered to pay an initial £9.5 million towards the Daily Mail's publisher. The celebrities lost a privacy case against Associated Newspapers last month. A judge has criticised what he calls their unreasonable conduct, adding their allegations, which included unlawful information gathering, were speculative. Quartz cost expert Colin Campbell says the first payment is due in a week.
6: No surprises there. That sum is all insured, so the seven claimants will not individually be having to put their hands in their pocket for that sum. It's all covered by after-event insurance.
5: Meanwhile, the Duchess of Sussex is understood to be in talks to make her return to acting with an appearance in Guy Ritchie's The Gentleman series on Netflix. Prince Harry and Meghan are moving back to the UK this month. Police in Sweden say one person's been killed and several others have been injured in a sword attack at a high school. An 18-year-old suspect has been arrested. Pregnant women, young children and the elderly are being advised to avoid runny eggs when eating in cafes and restaurants. It's because of a salmonella risk reported in eggs that are imported from abroad. In sports, Joe Root began his second spell as England Test cricket captain by thrashing Pakistan by an innings and 103 runs. His side bowled their opponents out for 135 in their second go with the bat to complete the victory inside 3 days at Headingley.
7: You look at the prep that we had leading in, coming straight in from the 100, the fact that we are sort of in a slight transition stage, but I thought the way that we dealt with all of that, the clarity and the way that the guys have approached this week has been outstanding.
5: And Arsenal made a winning start to their Premier League title defence with a 3-0 victory at home to Coventry City. That's the latest. I'm Daisy Steele.
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The big tunes are on. This is Erewash Sound with Mark Ronson, Ooh Wee, Alex Party, Saturday Night Party, and K-Class and Let Me Show You Love. It is Saturday morning. This is JC, 10 past 12, give or take, and with you through until 1 o'clock with loads of tunes to make you feel good. That's what we give you. Friday and Saturday nights from 9 until 1. It's all about party classics. David Guetta and Sea is Titanium to play now, and then some Fats and Small on the way soon. Party classics giving you the feel-good tunes for early doors on Saturday. Erewash Sound.

0: getting on the party classics. Some of them you'll know, other ones you might go, oh, I haven't heard that in ages, so you might remember. Fats and Small, biggest tune from them was Turn Around, but that was equally quite a big tune. Feel Good has just played on party classics. David Guetta and Sia and Titanium before. It could be the 90s, the 60s, not long ago-ish, maybe 10, 15 years ago. We'll take you back in time on party classics with loads of feel-good tunes from right across the decades. Three of them to go next, all lined up, which is good because you get less waffle from me. Edward Meyer, No Mercy and Bizarre Inc. are your party classics next on Friday night, Saturday mornings at Erewash Sounds Party Classics.
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Bizarre Inc, Angie Brown, and I'm Gonna Get You. And of course, if you do love the 90s, as ever, Saturday, without fail, the man is here, Brian Noon. 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Later on today, Brian's here with his 90s show with 2 hours of pure 90s memories. Bobby Brown, Every Little Step Now, and then some more 90s. Strike and You Sure Do, coming up soon on Party Classics. Good morning.

the feel good tunes. If you've enjoyed them tonight, there's about 25 minutes to go. Party classes continuing through until 1 on Urawa Sound. It's Saturday morning, but Saturday night, Erin's back with more of the same party classics every Friday and every Saturday on Urawa Sound. Strike and Bobby Brown on the way next. Angel City

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So that is almost done for Party Classics. Thank you for your company. If you just listened for the last 20 minutes or you've been listening since 9 o'clock, I salute you either way. Have yourself a fantastic Saturday. Weather-wise, later on today, it's not too warm. Highs of only 20 degrees, but it is dry today and dry tomorrow as the football season is back after its first game yesterday. All good. Nice to have a bit of normality back. Have yourself a great one. The night owls will look after you from the early hours of 1 o'clock, and I'll squeeze in this Party Classic first.